0: enjoy a cuppa and be supported with your community. So that's something that's really important. The City of Marion are very good at doing things like that.
1: They certainly
0: for
1: are.
0: The aged yes. people in their mm. thing. Look, it's been lovely, Marion. We could talk for ages, but unfortunately the time gets ahead of us, as we can see. We will have you back to talk about some of the more in-depth University of the Third Age things. I would like our listeners to be fully adept with what's happening. I'm talking to Marion Moore, a committee member at U3A Flinders. Wonderful website. What is your website details for people who would like to go on?
1: Now, it's U3A, all small letters, flinders.org.au.
0: And it's got everything on there. It's a lovely website, very easy to navigate, very easy to understand, and it does link into some of the other U3A things if you perhaps don't live locally here for Flinders, but you would like to do something in the country. It's all on there, and it really is an amazing organisation. Thank you so much for getting in touch with us and for coming in.
1: I just need to reiterate that people are welcome to come to the Thursday meetings. That's Thursdays at 2 o'clock in the Active Elder Hall. And stay for a cuppa. And then if you decide to join, it's very, very simple. You go on the website and just click the new member button.
0: And that's it.
1: And that's it. So you don't have to fill out any forms and post them.
0: Thank goodness for that. Need enough forms. Mm-hmm. And the Active Elders Hall is at 27A Charles Street, Ascot Park, not far from here, very easy to get to. A lovely hall. So you'd be very happy there. Thank you so much for coming in, Marion, and I look forward to chatting to you again in a few weeks with some more details on U3A, more details of courses, and I'm sure our listeners go on the website, have a look, and perhaps this will be not much left in this year, but still time to take up an interesting hobby and do something a little bit different. Get out of your box, out of your square room, out of your safe zone, I think we should call it, and do something like this and meet lots of interesting new people. Thank you, Marion. It's much obliged.
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0: Devil or Angel, that was Margaret Hooper from the 1960s. Goodness me, that's taken a long way back, isn't it?
1: It certainly is. What, 65 years?
0: 65 years. Before that,
1: yes.
0: Before that, Bobby Rydell with one of my favourites, Butterfly Baby. 20 minutes to 10.

0: The very smooth George McRae there with Rock Your Baby, and before that, Martha and the Mandelas. I'll have to let him go. 88.7, Adelaide's Coast FM.
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3: And if you've got your pen and paper ready, we've got a couple of dates that are coming up, not this weekend, but next weekend. The National Railway Museum at Lipson Street, Port Adelaide, is holding their annual Heritage Transport Expo on the 10th and 11th of October from 10 a.m. to 4:30 p.m. with loads of memorable and rare transport examples.

on show. The SA Bus Preservation Group will be an attraction with two historic buses on display and two heritage buses doing shuttle trips around the streets of Port Adelaide. That'd be something to look out for. If you see a strange looking bus, you know where it's come from. All the rides are free, so that's fun. The classic 1950s diesel rail cars will again be taking visitors for rides, with the historic Country Bluebird on Saturday and the suburban Red Hens running on Sunday. Of course, the popular small blue steam engine Bub will be running around the site for the littlies that come along. Catering on site from the Prospect Scouts and Westlakes Rotary will be available, and pre-book online via the NRM website, FPOS or cash, also accepted at the gate. And if you've got more information that you want to know, call Bob Sampson on 0417 800 224. It sounds like a fabulous weekend for the whole family, the big kids and the little kids. And on Wednesday the 14th of October, the Rotary Club of Morfitt Vale will be holding a morning of music from 10 o'clock to 11.30 in the Peter Daly Room at the South Adelaide Football Club, 1 Lockwood Drive, Noarlunga Downs. 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

something a little bit different. I wanted to have a little bit of a world bracket today. And that was, of course, Ed Sheeran. And it was interesting because that's the story he wrote about his grandparents, how they fell in love before the war and they were opposites, and their story lasted forever. And it's called Nancy Mulligan. And he recorded that in 2017. I liked the Irish thing. I didn't realise Pamela was going to be Irish today too, although we should have known. She's just had a lovely holiday in Ireland, a beautiful country. And that's my little bit of Ireland in our bracket today. We've got a Scottish one coming up in a moment.

0: Well, that was Scottish singer Lena Martell. That was my little Scottish bit today with Hello Misty Morning. And before that, a lovely duet, Anne Murray and Olivia Newton-John with Cotton Jenny off her 2007 Duets album. Stay tuned for the latest news, sport and weather coming up at 10 o'clock. And until then, a little bit of Kiku Matsui with Forever, Forever.
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2: Hello there, I'm Sean Bindley. The new Greens leader is backing a renewed push for gaming platforms to do more to protect Australian children. The eSafety Commissioner argues platforms like Steam and Epic Games don't have enough proactive measures in place to detect harmful and illegal material. David Shoebridge says large corporations shouldn't leave responsibility for safety solely in the hands of parents and children.
3: You can't sell an unsafe car. You know, you can't sell unsafe products in the supermarket. How are they allowed to sell these, you know, unsafe games? And when you hear about some of the risks kids have been exposed to...
2: Trade Minister Don Farrell has asked the Trump administration to consider sparing Australian sheep farmers from further tariff pain in exchange for Australian investments in the lamb industry in the US. Ann Usley Harrison reports.
4: Senator Farrell floated the idea, which could see Australian super savings invested in the American sector during this week's G20 trade meetings. The proposal aims to get ahead of a US trade investigation into lamb imports, which could result in new tariffs. Australian lamb exports to the US are already subject to a 12.5% tariff, along with many other Australian products. But American sheep producers, backed by dozens of Republican members of Congress, have been lobbying for tariffs, specifically on sheep, meat and wool, from Australia and New Zealand. Lee Harrison, Air News.
2: The doctor who oversaw the failed injection of Krista Pike in Tennessee on Wednesday has been linked to an earlier botched lethal injection in the state, according to reports. 50-year-old Pike survived two full doses of the sedative phenobarbital and was taken to hospital where her condition remains unknown. Tennessee Governor Bill Lee halted all remaining executions for the rest of the year and ordered an independent review. Simon Marks is in London.
5: They say that Krista Pike received two separate full syringes of pentobarbital, that the curtains in the execution chamber were drawn twice, denying witnesses an opportunity to see exactly what was going on inside the chamber. At one point when the curtains were open, she complained that there was a pain in her arm and she thought it was going to burst. She asked if it was always like this, should the arm always be throbbing like this. Her advisers urged her to relax during the process.
2: Jetstar insists flights shouldn't be disrupted over the long weekend, despite planned industrial action from staff. Staff will stop carrying out so-called non-essential duties, including making passenger announcements, on top of not charging for excess baggage and seat changes. One-hour work stoppages are also planned at times. The services union spokesperson Don Brown arguing workers are tired of not being paid fairly.
6: This was action has culminated after their ridiculous pay offer of 2.1% at the last meeting last week. There's going to be a minor inconvenience, but it's for a good cause. Like, these workers work really hard to make sure these passengers get on time and to the destinations that they're travelling to.
2: To Melbourne, where a man has been bashed and left on the ground unconscious in sunshine. A witness says two women and a man attacked a man in broad daylight yesterday afternoon. Emergency services found the 27-year-old unconscious at about 3:30. He was taken to hospital with non-life-threatening injuries. Police say no arrests have been made over the assaults, and the investigation remains ongoing. The Australian dollar is buying 69.2 US cents. This is Air National News. Firstly to Rugby League, and Newcastle legend Andrew Johns says Kalyn Ponga can lead the club to its first premiership in 25 years. The Rugby League immortal captained the club when it last won a grand final in 2001. John says the fullback's game has gone to another level.
7: There's been a different personality the last 18 months. And from people within the club, they said every day he's driving those standards. So if your captain and your best player is doing that, and not only that, putting his body on the line and smashing blokes, they follow.
2: A former Knight star says the players understand how much the rugby league team means to the city of Newcastle. They're hoping to complete the fairy tale journey from wooden spooners to premiers when they take on the Roosters on Sunday. Captain of the 1997 grand final winning side, Paul Harrigan, says he remembers the boost they got leaving on the team bus, realising how much support they had behind them.
8: That same feeling is still in the ether. It's still here, and it's electric. And that's why all the old boys were breaking into spontaneous emotion.
2: In AFL, Chris Fagan has been farewelled by the Brisbane Lions at the club's Merritt Murray Medal last night. Will Ashcroft picking up the best and fairest from Josh Dunkley and the departing Lachie Neal. Fagan becoming emotional when thanking the club.
9: Now, the Brisbane Lions isn't just a football club. It's the people, it's the friendships, it's the memories, the setbacks we've overcome, and the joy that we've shared. It's about belonging to something bigger than ourselves.
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0: And the forecast for the rest of Friday is cloudy, still a very high chance of showers, becoming less likely later on this afternoon and evening, and the chance of a thunderstorm during the morning and early afternoon. Sun protection kicked in at 9 o'clock and goes through till 3 o'clock this afternoon. Tomorrow, Saturday, a top of 19, another cloudy day with a medium chance of showers, most likely in the morning, and Sunday, 20 degrees top, cloudy with winds during the afternoon and evening. We're looking for a top of 18 today, and it's still sitting just on 15 degrees.
10: And a very good morning to you, and welcome to the second hour of Friday Fun Coast Magazine with Brenton and Shiona. Very, very proudly brought to you every Friday by Dave Benson Caravans. High quality Australian brands at 64 Grand Junction Road at Kilburn. And don't forget, after the 11 o'clock news will be our Friday play. And this one's all about cricket, so don't miss that. It is 7 minutes past 10 o'clock. 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

0: 88.7 Adelaide's Coast FM. Stevie Wonder. Yes to me, yes to you, yes today, and yes to everything else.
1: Yeah.
0: And we started off with the amazing Michael Jackson, The Way You Make Me Feel. It's 10:15.
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1: End of time for our second interview, and you know that my passion is the Capri Theatre. I could talk about them till the cows come home. There is something happening there, and it's very special. On the 8th of October 1941, the Capri first opened her doors, and here, 85 years later, they're still putting on a show, and wow, what a show. 85th celebration's coming up, and we've got a very special person from the Theatre Organ Society, Mr. Ross Lang, who is going to tell us all about these very special 85 celebrations. Thank you, Ross. Thank you for giving us your time coming in here.
5: Tell us all
1: about the Capri.
5: Right, well, the Capri opened in 1941. It was owned by Dan Clifford, who owned all the Star Theatre circuits, had theatres all around the suburbs of Adelaide. And the Capri was actually the very last theatre built for Dan Clifford, because he died the next year. And then later on, the whole circuit was sold to Greater Union.
1: Okay.
5: And then the Capri had a name change, and then it had another name change. Unfortunately, as far as I'm concerned, it had a name change in 1967 to Capri Cinema, the international cinema, so they started showing foreign movies because people were staying home watching TV instead of going to the movies, so they tried to attract more people. But unfortunately, by the latter part of the 70s, they had to close because they weren't getting enough people coming there. So the Theatre Organ Society had recently purchased a theatre organ, which at that time was up in Darwin. So a mother of our people went up there and got that organ and brought it back to Adelaide. And, of course, we needed a place to put the theatre organ in. And so they looked all around at different places and decided, well, here's a theatre that's closed. All the facilities were still there, basically, except all of the Art Deco features had been removed, basically.
1: Oh, terrible.
5: And so it looked rather plain. So one of the things that we've done since we've been there, apart from getting the organ going, that first played in 1983, was to try and restore as much as possible back to the way that it was. And we were mentioning a little bit before that I did write part of a book back in 1990, because we were celebrating in 91 the anniversary of the theatre then. And so one of the things that we've been trying to do is to restore it back as much as possible to how it was in 41. And fortunately, when I was doing research for that book, I came across a couple of magazine articles in at the public library, and it had all the original 1941 photographs.
1: How amazing.
5: So I was really so excited when I saw those, because no one had ever seen those things before. So that enabled us to do a lot of the restoration, because we had the original photographs.
1: Yeah.
5: And so we spent the last 30, 40 years restoring as much as possible back to the original. And so one of the nice things we've just done fairly recently in the last few years is to restore the upstairs ladies' powder room back to the way that it was, with the beautiful Art Deco mirrors on the wall, the furniture and the curtains, and the carpets.
1: I haven't been to the upstairs one. The downstairs,
5: you must go.
1: The downstairs one is beautiful.
5: Well, the downstairs is as beautiful as it used to be. It used to have a huge big entrance part called the powder lounge or the powder room.
1: Yes.
5: With the great big mirrors on the wall, but if you want to know something about what the downstairs would have been like, if you go to the upstairs ladies' toilets, there's a lovely entrance for you.
1: Okay.
5: And that's got all the Art Deco mirrors, Art Deco glass based.
1: It's
5: and
1: incredible.
5: And furniture, yeah. Mm. So that's another one. And another thing that they did when it became the International Cinema, as I said, they ripped off a lot of the Art Deco features. And they put travel posters up on the walls over lots of areas.
1: Okay.
5: And one of the areas in the upstairs foyer had a lovely Art Deco fireplace and a beautiful big Art Deco mirror over the top. And they completely removed it. So when we got it, the wall was just covered with all these travel posters. Yeah. And so looking at the photographs, I thought, right, we're going to restore that. So now when you go up there, we've got the original fireplace. And the original, well, replica of the fireplace and replica of the mirror. And you wouldn't know that it was any different from 1941.
1: It's like a step back in time, isn't it?
5: Yeah, yes.
1: They've done it so beautifully.
5: One of the lovely things about going to the Capri is that you've got all the beauty of the theatre, the Art Deco features, and it feels like you're going somewhere special, and that's what going to the movies used to be.
1: Yeah, getting dressed up
5: They used to get dressed up, went to these big movie palaces and theatres in the city. Yeah. There used to be dozens of them. So we've still got the atmosphere of going to the movies and sort of being dressed up. It's a special place.
1: Absolutely irreplaceable. Yeah. In this day and age, when the theatres that the other movie theatres, they're sort of, you know, demolishing them and making them more modern and everything like that, and you've got that iconic piece of real estate and so handy to the city. I mean, that must have been an advantage too, that it is handy to the city, easy to get to, and all of that things.
5: You've got a main bus line going down there, and it's not very far from the tram line.
1: That's
5: so it's
1: it.
5: Only
1: it's,
5: a few minutes
1: it's,
5: walk.
1: It's
5: the
1: got
5: tram
1: everything
5: station.
1: Going. Mm. Could do with a bigger car park.
5: the car park is non-existent.
1: We know.
5: As I say to people, in 1941, they didn't need a car park.
1: They didn't need them, no.
5: People came on the tram, which stopped straight out the front, or they walked down the street for half an hour, three quarters of an hour.
1: Tether the horses in the back lane.
5: Yeah. I mean, these days, people want to park their car straight outside the front door.
1: Mm. And I didn't realise until I read it in your release. It's the only theatre in the world which displays the organ pipes and instruments in full view of the audience.
5: Yes.
1: Through the glass front, because that's the part that I find. Mm. I go there. I don't often watch the movie very much. I watch the organ. Yeah. I watch the organ thing.
5: Well,
1: yeah.
5: That happened because right back in the 70s and even today, a lot of our members go to America for the theatre organ conventions, which are held every year. And one of the things that they did in America when the big theatres were being demolished, they had to try and rescue the theatre organs, because often there'd be a notice and it would say, right, the theatre organ has to be removed within 48 hours. And, of course, it took them months to get it in there, and they were given 48 hours to get them out. So a lot of them were just destroyed along with the theatre. So they started to rescue them, and one of the things that they did, they started to put them into pizza parlours. And one of the big pizza parlours over there seated 600 or 700 people, seated 600 or 700.
1: That's a lot of pizza.
5: And that had a theatre organ, and it had a big glass rooms all the way around, coloured lights and everything, just like the Capri's got. So our people saw that, and I thought, we should do that over at the Capri. That'd be good. And you get the curtains, close the curtains.
1: Yeah, it's
5: console goes down under the stage. You wouldn't know there was a theatre organ there, and then you start the film.
1: Yeah.
5: But, you know, it's really good to see the expression of people's faces when the console comes up and the curtains open and all the coloured lights, and you can see all the percussions and everything.
1: I don't care how many times you see it. When that organ rises up from below, it makes the hairs on the back of your neck stand up. I don't, and I ask most of the theatre organists that I interview now when they're coming over here to do, and we're getting a lot of them. It's had a marked resurgence in popularity. And I ask them, how they feel about the Capri organ, and every one of them says it's one of their favourite organs.
5: Yeah.
1: The ambience, the atmosphere is just beautiful.
5: It's so different from all the other theatre organs, because when theatre organs first went in back in the 20s, all the big theatres had theatre organs to accompany the silent movies.
1: Mm.
5: The thing about those then is that the only thing you saw was the console. You couldn't see pipes or anything. They were hidden up behind the walls. Mm. And a lot of them, the percussion instruments, like we've got out the front, you can easily see them. They were way up the back of the chambers.
1: Yeah.
5: And you hardly
1: and
5: heard them.
1: So visible. Mm.
5: And the same with a lot of the other pipes, that they were way back inside the chambers and you didn't hear the sound all that well. Whereas ours are all up front, the sound comes out and
1: you get it.
5: It's a very 3D experience. You can hear the sound on the left, sound on the right.
1: And, of course, we can't talk about the Capri without that burning thread that runs through it. They're volunteers. They've kept it running. They've sold the tickets, made the choc tops. They make beautiful choc tops.
5: We need more choc top
1: popcorn.
0: Makers. Well, I into that.
1: Shown the patrons to their seats, maintained the building and the organ, and contributed countless. They're just the volunteers. They're an amazing group that you have at the Capri. It just wouldn't be there without them.
5: No, that's right. The volunteers have helped all the way through because. With fairly small attendances often, you can't afford to be paying a dozen people. That's why all the theatres started closing in the 70s anyway.
1: That's it.
5: To operate a big theatre like we've got, you'd need lots and lots of people there working. And if you had to pay them,
1: particularly if you've only got
5: six or seven people for some sessions, then you're not making
1: any
5: money.
1: You're not going to do anything,
5: Obviously, we get other groups coming in where we've got four or five or six or seven hundred.
1: But
5: you don't have that every day.
1: Not every day, no. You have to do that. Now, Ross, the whole reason that we're here, of course, is the 85th. I could talk about the Capri for ages because I love just sitting there and absorbing it all. Mm. The atmosphere, you just won't find that anywhere else. If there's anyone out there, and if there's anyone out there who hasn't been to the Capri, Please go. But the 85th anniversary coming up. The program is huge. What would you pick out as your favourite features of the program?
5: If I had to make a choice, I wouldn't.
1: Okay.
5: I'd pick all
1: you
5: of them.
1: You want to go to all of them?
5: I do. Of course, one that I'm really looking forward to is the Nosferatu silent movie. That's 1920. It's a German silent film from 1923.
1: It's pretty horrifying, and it still is relevant
5: and
1: today.
5: With David Bailey. He's from Queensland, and he specialises these days in accompanying silent movies. He does a fabulous job, and he writes his own music for most of them.
1: He does a whole lot of it. Not an easy feat to keep up with the people on the screen.
5: He played a silent movie late last year, Phantom of the Opera, again from the 1920s, original
1: the old
5: silent
1: one. Yep.
5: one. And he was so well received, at the end of the playing, everyone was standing ovation, calling out, bravo, bravo, bravo.
1: Yeah.
5: And I said to their manager later on, I've never seen such a response before. So I'm looking forward to this one. You're going to
1: be in the front row for that one, yep.
5: Yeah. If I'm not down on the candy bar, but no, I want to be watching that one. But then we've got on the next day, that was on the Friday night, then on Saturday night, there's a double feature, and these are two 1941 films.
1: Yes, yep.
5: Because the theatre was built in 41. So we've got The Maltese Falcon and Citizen Kane, with the organ doing a play-in 15 minutes before. Someone saying the other day, I didn't know the organ started 15 minutes before the session time. Well, it does. So if something starts at 7 o'clock and the organ plays, the organ doesn't start at 7, starts
1: so
5: 15 minutes
1: 45.
5: Before. So just be careful. If you're going to the Capri, you want to hear the organ, and there's a film at 6:30, you have to be there at 6:15. Otherwise, you don't hear the organ.
1: Read the script, yes. Yeah.
5: So, so on the Saturday night, that should be great. The Maltese Falcon, crime drama.
1: And on the Sunday, of course, for the families, because don't forget the families. We love to see the children. And there have been a few things there where there have been families, and that's great. And it's Dumbo. Dumbo would have to be probably one of the most popular Disney characters.
5: And what I like about the earlier Disney animations is that they were hand-drawn, and I think they're fabulous.
1: They're beautiful.
5: Pastel colours. And I was only thinking about it again yesterday. I don't know how they could ever do it. 24 frames a second, and each one is hand-drawn.
1: All those years ago.
5: They'd have to be doing thousands and thousands of images for every film. Yeah.
1: And now they probably just press a button and the AI takes over, doesn't it?
5: Mr. AI, do me an animated film.
1: Ross, look, you are obviously very, very involved. You're a member of Tozer. Do you play the organ?
5: I do play it a little, but I might play it once a year. But mainly for Tozer club nights.
1: Yes,
5: I don't play for films or anything. I leave that to the experts.
1: But the club itself too is growing in membership. I think more people are becoming aware of the entertainment side of the theatre organ. It's not just listen on a Sunday afternoon. The things that people are doing with that organ are truly amazing.
5: Yes. And we're getting all kinds of variety acts there.
1: And that's the beauty.
5: It's not just theatre organ. There's often theatre organ plus a live band or some vocalists. And there's all sorts of things going on there.
1: All things coming up. A huge variety. A Cliff Richard, a tribute. The Commitments are coming up. All sorts of wonderful, wonderful acts. Combined, you've got that beautiful stage, that huge stage, which is great for orchestras or bands, and it's just got everything going for it. You must be very happy being involved there.
5: Yeah, well, it's a nice environment in which to work. I mean, I started off way back ushering. Then in more recent times, I've been working in the candy bar on Friday nights. That's often when I like working Friday nights because the organ's playing and
1: you
5: get things like the Rocky Horror Picture Show and all those sorts of things
1: fabulous.
5: On Friday nights.
1: Yeah.
5: So it's always interesting. And I did all kinds of other things. I used to organise club nights for many years. But
1: it's a great.
5: I'm slowing down a little now.
1: Oh, just a little. We all do that. I'm talking to Ross Lang, who is a devotee, a wonderful volunteer at the Capri. It's their 85th birthday celebrations coming up in first weekend in October. Lots of things happening apart from the other independent film festival and things like that. But Friday, October 9th, the festival kicks off. Go onto their website. It's all on there. And I will actually have some tickets to give away a little bit later in this program. Don't ring up now. Wait until we're free. But thank you, Ross. Thank you for coming in. I really appreciate that.
5: That's
1: and no
5: quite
1: doubt
5: all right.
1: We'll see you at the lolly counter. Yes.
5: Yeah, I'll be around, but I might not. I don't know if I'm going to work that night yet because I'd like to be in
1: watching. You want to see it, of course.
5: I have to get a replacement.
1: We'll be at the front of the Choc Top. They're the best Choc Tops in Adelaide too.
5: More ice cream than
1: and better chocolate. Yeah. So get along there. If you've never been to the Capri, shame on you. Get along there, and there's something for everyone coming up in the next few months leading up to Christmas. Go on their website, see their events that are happening, and by all means also get along to a Tozer concert, because what those pianists, organists do with that organ is just mesmerising.
5: The next one will be Tony Fenlon, who's
1: Fenlon's
5: the most popular theatre organist
1: I'm interviewing,
5: in Australia.
1: Interviewing Tony in a couple of weeks, so we'll talk about that.
5: Well.
1: And Rocky Horror Picture Show, if you want to see someone really get the most out of that organ, Claire Baker is definitely the one. She's a Rocky Horror show all on her own. She's
5: That's
1: fabulous,
5: right.
1: Yeah. So thank you for it. We do appreciate it, and we're just so proud of the Capri Theatre and the volunteers who have worked so hard to keep it going. It's truly something to be proud of.
5: Right. Well, thanks very much
1: thank
5: for
1: you.
5: Having me.
1: A pleasure.
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0: It was the Master's Apprentices with 5-10 Man, and before that, the Little River Band. Don't Blame Me with John Farnham out front. Time now for another episode of the Passing Parade. 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
1: Hello again. This is John Doremus with the Passing Parade, the story of an incorrigible exhibitionist who, for more than 25 years, was recognized as one of the most potent molders of American literary and theatrical taste. His name was Alexander Wolcott, critic, writer, actor, lecturer, broadcaster, and wit. He was widely hated for his rudeness and for his almost psychopathic quest for notoriety. I'll be back with his story after this message.
2: A key part of selling your home is a well-presented property with

0: nearsighted youth. Educated at Hamilton College in upstate New York, he was loathed by fellow pupils for his gluttony, his cruel practical jokes, pettiness, and violation of social decencies. Graduating in 1909 with a reputation as a scholar and writer, he landed a reporter's job on the New York Times. 5 years later, he found his true meteor when he was appointed drama critic for that newspaper. Both players and producers feared his lash, and he became known as the most insulting and insulted man on Broadway. He was America's most widely read critic when, in 1917, he tossed everything aside to enlist as a private in the American Army. He sailed for France and served for 6 months as an orderly in the Medical Corps. Later, he was transferred to the newly founded Army newspaper, Stars and Stripes. Back in New York after the war, he resumed his role as a drama critic and became to full bloom as America's most dedicated exhibitionist. He cultivated rudeness, and it made him many bitter enemies. No insult was too crude for him, and he would never hesitate to heap humiliation on people. In 1928, he threw up his newspaper job to enter upon an even more successful phase of his career. During the next 15 years, he became a star of radio, stage, and screen, a lecturer, and a best-selling writer of books, plays, magazine articles, and advertising copy. He made his stage debut in 1932. No more natural ham ever lived, and from his first stage performance, he proved an enormous draw card. When Moss Hart and George Kaufman wrote their smash hit play, The Man Who Came to Dinner, the principal role of the poisonous and hated drama critic Sheridan Whiteside was obviously a portrait of Alexander Wolcott. Instead of suing the authors, he begged them to let him play himself. They agreed, and his performance became the talk of America. In his later years, Wolcott was a tireless advocate against the evils and dangers of Nazism and fascism. An admirer of Britain, he waged an unceasing campaign with his tongue and pen for American aid to England after World War II broke out. While broadcasting a radio appeal for aid to Britain in January of 1943, he suffered a heart attack and died shortly after. In death, he remained an enigma when it was discovered that for years he had secretly contributed huge sums to various charities. Somehow it seemed ironically out of character, but perhaps not. Having made so much of the bad side of himself, perhaps he preferred to keep the good side hidden. Our time is up. This is John Doremus, and goodbye for now.
1: Thanks, John. And the passing parade is back at this time on Monday, thanks to station sponsor Adelaide Property Clearances, a part of Waterman Property, Deceased Estate and Hoarder Specialists, on right here on 88.7 Adelaide's Coast FM.

0: mercy.
1: Mercy indeed. Show no mercy. That's Mark Williams, not the former Port Adelaide player and coach, but the New Zealander, Mark Williams, from 1990. 9 minutes till 11 o'clock. More news, sport and weather coming your way at 11.

0: That was Dire Straits. Haven't played that one before. That was Les Boys. And before that, the fabulous voice of Meatloaf. Much better at doing that than he was at grand finals with Bat Outta Hell. It's 11 o'clock. Time for the news.
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2: Hello there, I'm Sean Bindley. Three Israeli passengers will receive Presidential Heroism Awards after stopping a pilot from trying to crash a plane. The Fly Dubai flight, carrying 174 passengers, plunged 14,000 feet after the co-pilot attempted to stab the captain. Jet pilots and plane crash litigation expert Arthur Wog says it's remarkable that a pilot could manage to sneak an edge weapon onto a plane.
3: They go through a security checkpoint, and in theory, the security checkpoint should have disclosed that he was carrying a weapon. Obviously, there's a breakdown of security at the point of departure, and that's going to have to be looked at very carefully for the future.
2: The eSafety Commissioner warns major gaming platforms are still failing to step up to protect children from online predators. A report found companies like Steam and Epic are relying on basic self-reporting rather than proactive tools to detect child exploitation and grooming. Commissioner Julie Inman-Grant says the same game plan applies for anyone looking to exploit young Australians.
4: So if you were a predator, whether you're a violent extremist or you're grooming for sexual purposes, you're going to go to the digital playgrounds where children are.
2: The New South Wales State Government is standing by its plan to launch Sydney's Southwest Metro line with locked carriage doors. Six train doors across four retrofitted stations will remain shut due to dangerous gaps between the train and platform. Transport Minister John Graham says it's a simple compromise to make sure the service is safe and launches on time.
5: That's not unusual looking around the world or even on our heavy rail system. Passengers will adapt. There'll be plenty of staff to assist them. But it will allow us to open this metro sooner rather than later. We're getting very close.
2: The South Australian Premier is making no excuses for getting straight back to work on the North Adelaide Golf Course redevelopment. Yesterday, a federal court threw out a challenge, with the judge finding the parklands would not be significantly destroyed. Peter Malinowskis says workers have been instructed to get on with the job.
6: The protesters are seeking to make this as controversial as they possibly can. They will pick at anything and everything to try and turn this into a controversy. And I just invite people to stop and think about this for a moment. What are we doing here? We're taking a public golf course and we're upgrading it for the public.
2: The Australian Medical Association believes training colleges aren't offering enough support to the country's future specialists. Just 39% of trainee specialists have told a survey they received useful feedback about exam performance, and fewer than half said their feedback was provided promptly. AMA Vice President Julian Reyes says younger doctors spend years of their lives and thousands of dollars to receive this training.
7: We deserve much better from our specialist colleges, and I think they need more timely feedback, more affordable training pathways, and I think greater confidence that their concerns about their training will be taken seriously.
2: Another three people have died on West Australian roads overnight after two separate crashes in the regions. Jamie Smith has the details.
8: Two drivers were killed when their cars caught fire after colliding near Boddington around 8:30 last night. Police say a grey Holden Commodore and a grey Ford Falcon crashed on Pinjarra Williams Road, and both people died at the scene. Around 90 minutes earlier in Port Hedland, a motorbike collided with a white Toyota Land Cruiser near the intersection of Cook Point Drive and Wilson Road. The man on the bike died at the scene. Anyone with information on either of the crashes is urged to contact Crime Stoppers.
2: This is AIR National News. In cricket, Nick Maddison and Victoria's Sam Harper have been called into the Australian squad for the Test Tour of South Africa, with Cameron Green battling injury. Eddie Summerfield reports.
9: Last year, Nick Maddison was undergoing treatment for testicular cancer. A week on from scoring a one-day century for New South Wales against Victoria, he's on his way to South Africa. Victorian keeper batsman Sam Harper also being sent for cover, with Josh Inglis ruled out of the first test with a finger injury, while all-rounder Cameron Green is battling an abdominal strain. Australia's first test in South Africa since the ball tampering saga begins next Friday in Durban. Eddie Summerfield reporting.
2: In form halfback Sandon Smith claims the underdog Knights won't be overawed by the occasion in Sunday's NRL Grand Final. The Newcastle number 7 says they're ready to end the club's 25-year premiership drought by beating his former team, the Roosters.
10: I'm really excited for our crew. I think nothing's seemed to faze this crew. It's such a connected group, and we're really confident internally about what we can do on Sunday.
2: In AFL news, Brisbane star Harris Andrews insists they're not done yet, despite the Chris Fagan era coming to an end. The Lions coach finally calling time on his 10-year stint at the helm last night. The skipper says, "I'll miss Fagan, but the journey is just beginning."
11: I'm really comfortable in our group. I think we've got a really hungry group that are really passionate about, hopefully trying to win a four-peat. The boys will get back to work quickly and, be excited and back in whoever comes in and takes over.
2: Australian Independent Radio News.
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12: Well, the forecast for the rest of Friday is cloudy. I can't see outside. Brenton has closed the blinds. But it does look like the sun is trying to come through. Very high chance of showers. Less likely now, but could happen later this afternoon and evening, and a thunderstorm during the early afternoon. Sun protection had kicked in until 3 o'clock this afternoon. Saturday, 19 degrees maximum, cloudy, medium chance of showers, and Sunday, 20 degrees, cloudy, with some winds in the afternoon. We're expecting a forecast of 18 today, and it is there. It is currently 18 lovely degrees.
0: And good morning and welcome to the third and final hour of Friday Finding Coast Magazine with Brenton and Shiona. 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High quality Australian-made brands at 64 Grand Junction Road at Kilburn. You got some tickets to give away? You want
12: it
0: to do
12: is.
0: That
12: I can at the moment. I have a very lucky thank you to the Capri Theatre, a family pass to go and see Dumbo. Now, this is happening on Sunday, October the 11th at 2 o'clock at the Capri Theatre. If you never saw Dumbo, it was released in 1941, the same year the Capri first opened its doors. It's been delighting generations of children for more than 8 decades. Before the movie experience, of course, the mighty Wurlitzer organ, this is something to take the kids along. So I've got a family pass, 2 adults and 2 children, for Dumbo on Sunday, October the 11th. Time now for this once old time radio play, exclusive to Friday Coast Magazine, written, produced and performed by the Adelaide Radio Players. And, of course, today our radio play is one written by Brenton himself called It Just Ain't Cricket. This is very funny.
13: Ah, the idiosyncrasies of the English language, especially when it's associated with a sport such as cricket. It's a puzzlement, especially for those who are new to the sport in It Just Ain't Cricket. Newly arrived immigrants from Sylvania, a small backward country in deepest Europe, Mr. and Mrs. Off and their son Hans have settled in suburban Melbourne. A neighbour, Jack Redman, has decided to welcome them by offering to take 12-year-old Hans to his first cricket match.
14: Good day, I'm your neighbour, Jack Redman. But you can call me Bluey, love. Everyone does. Welcome to Australia.
15: Thank you. Why do they call you Bluey, love?
14: Oh, it's just Bluey, love. It's because me name is Redman. Anyone in Australia who is red is called Bluey, love. The rest of the neighbours think you're all off, but don't worry, they'll get used to you.
15: Ah, yeah, we are all off in this house.
14: Oh, is your husband home? I'd like to ask him something.
15: Ach, nein, he is off to work.
14: Well, I called in to ask if I could take Hans to the test today.
15: The test? What test? They had all our tests before we come to Australia.
14: Oh.
15: And we passed them all.
14: No, you don't understand. It's the ashes at the G.
15: What is this G? And why is it in ashes? Did it burn down? town?
14: Oh, no, love. It's the MCG, the Melbourne Cricket Ground. Australia and England are playing in the Ashes.
15: Ah, it seems such a strange place to play a game amongst the Ashes.
14: Oh, no, love. Look, you don't understand. A long time ago, Australia and England played in a cricket test, and we beat them for the first time. The English got very upset and created the Ashes.
15: Ah, so the English burnt a poor cricket and kept it in the Ashes?
14: No, not exactly, love. Listen, I'll explain later. Is it okay if I take your hands?
15: Yeah, I'm sure he would like a day out. How long does this cricket go for?
14: Oh, 5 days, love. The test goes for 5 days.
15: For 5 days? Oh, I cannot lay hands off for 5 days.
14: Oh, no, love. They play every day for 5 days. But we'll be back tonight after the first day.
15: Oh, very well, Mr. Bluey, love. You and Hans go off to your test.
13: With that, Jack and Hans set off to the MCG and get themselves seated while Jack tries to explain the basics to Hans.
14: Play is about to start, Hans. At the moment, we're sitting on the offside.
16: Does that mean that I'm related to all these people? Mutti will be pleased to know we are not alone in Australia.
14: No, son. Next over the other side will be the offside.
16: So, all the people will have to switch sides. No wonder it takes 5 days. Mr. Bluey, why is that man throwing the ball at that man with the bat?
14: Oh, it's called bowling, Hans, and the man with the bat is the batsman. He's trying to hit the ball and make a run. There, he just made a run.
16: But Mr. Bluey, they did not run. They just walked to the other end.
14: Oh, you don't have to run to score a run. If you're able to get to the other end by walking, then that's a run.
16: What happened then? Why is everyone cheering?
14: He just scored 4 runs.
16: But they didn't run or walk that time.
14: Well, sometimes you can score without running. Well, that's over.
16: It's over already? That's a very quick game. I thought you said it went for 5 days.
14: No, the bowler bowls 6 balls and then it's over. Then another bowler bowls 6 balls from the other end, which is also over.
16: Well, why do they have to bowl if it's already over? Who is that man standing there with the gloves?
14: Oh, he keeps wickets.
16: How does he keep anything standing way back there? All he's managed to keep is 1 pair of gloves.
14: Oh, I'll be glad when this day's over. Listen, Hans, I'll explain how this game works. There are 2 sides. One side is in and 1 side is out. The side that is out tries to get the side that is in out. Once the side that was in is out, the side that was out goes in. When both sides have been in and out twice, including the not outs, that's the end of the game.
13: Play finishes for the day and Jack and Hans make their way home. Upon arrival home, they are met at the door by Mrs. Off.
15: Hans, Mr. Bluey, love, how did you enjoy your day? How was your first day of the Ashes, Hans? Would you like to go for the whole 5 days?
16: Well, Moody, Mr. Bluey explained the ins and outs of the game, and all I can say is I'm totally stumped, and I didn't see a cricket all day.

0: There we go. If you didn't understand cricket, you probably still don't understand cricket.
1: You're right.
0: Will there be another play the first Friday in November? 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
1: 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That was Jerry Lee Lewis, along with a bit of help from Jimmy Page. Little item called Rock and Roll. 23 minutes after 11. This is Friday Coast Magazine. Thanks to Dave Benson Caravans.

Mickey Muster there, I Call It Rock and Roll. Before that, we had Billy Thorpe and the Aztecs with I Call Your Name. So we had Jerry Lee Lewis. Let's have the sister.

0: The Detonators there, second in charge, and before that, Led Zeppelin with the Hot Dog, and Linda Gail Lewis with Whole Lot of Shaking Going On.
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0: Yes, it's that cherished time of the week again, Brenton's Odd Spot. This coming from this week from Bob and Tom. And men of a certain age, we're all afflicted with them, as I can see. This is Bob and Tom with Man Boobs. Brenton's Odd Spot.

0: That was ZZ Top with Can't Stop Rockin'. That's what we do at Coast FM. We can't stop rockin'. Before that, AC/DC, Hell Ain't a Bad Place to Be.
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Well, that's a start to our little Aussie bracket. We started off with Lynn Randell, no longer with us, unfortunately, with Chow Baby, and Billy Thorpe and the Aztecs talking about you.

0: And that's Robbie G with Swan River Twist. Before that, Olivia Newton-John and Billy Thorpe with Bad About You.
1: That's just about it for us for another Friday morning. This program's been very, very proudly brought to you by Dave Benson Caravans. We'll be back next Friday at 9 a.m. right through until midday. Thank you for all the phone calls. 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And just remember this, if winning isn't everything, why do they keep the score? Bye, folks.
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1: This is Air New South Australia edition. I'm Sean Bindley. The Premier is making no excuses for getting straight back to work on the North Adelaide Golf Course redevelopment. Yesterday, a federal court threw out a challenge, with the judge finding the parklands wouldn't be significantly destroyed. Peter Malinauskas says workers have been instructed to get on with the job.
2: Having had that court case won and the injunction lifted, we get back to work straight away. And we absolutely want to get on with the job because we want to have this project ideally completed by February, March 2028 so that we can host the Australian Women's Open that year and also the Australian Open. The protesters are seeking to make this as controversial as they possibly can. They will pick at anything and everything to try and turn this into a controversy. And I just invite people to stop and think about this for a moment. What are we doing here? We're taking a public golf course and we're upgrading it for the public.
1: Operation Jericho kicks off today, which will see police patrolling coastal beaches to help deter any anti-social behaviour. The summer public safety operation's been brought forward after two fights at Henley and Glenelg this week, which were watched on by hundreds of young people. Investigations are continuing. No arrests have been made at this stage. Jetstar staff are launching fresh industrial action today, but the airline argues it shouldn't disrupt flights. Staff will stop carrying out so-called non-essential duties, including passenger announcements over the weekend, on top of not charging for excess baggage and seat changes. One-hour work stoppages are also planned. Police are appealing for witnesses after a crash in Barunga West near Kadena yesterday. Senior Constable Holly Frisby says they were called to the Spencer Highway after reports of a white Mazda driving erratically.
3: Police found the car after it had crashed and rolled a short time later. The driver, a 37-year-old Cheltenham man and a 5-year-old boy, were taken to hospital for treatment and their injuries are not considered to be life-threatening. Investigations into this crash are continuing and anyone with information regarding this vehicle and its manner of driving just before the incident is asked to contact Crime Stoppers.
1: There's been some significant rainfall across the state, with 30 mils falling at Hindmarsh Island and 23 at Mount Crawford. Ursula Connor from the BOM says the showers will continue throughout the day.
4: Some decent rain in the gauges between sort of 5 and 10 millimetres through much of the metro area, a bit more as it pushed over the hills. But for the rest of today, just seeing those showers really persisting for most of the day today. There'll certainly be some breaks in between those showers, but we do still see the chance of an isolated thunderstorm.
1: In sport, Will Ashcroft has won his first Merritt Murray medal as Brisbane's best and fairest. His award was overshadowed by the announcement of Chris Fagan's retirement as Lions coach. Isaac Heaney won Sydney's best and fairest, Bailey Smith won at Geelong, and Zach Merritt at Essendon. Adelaide will hold the Malcolm Blight medal tonight at the Convention Centre, skipper Jordan Dawson the favourite to win a fourth straight gold jacket. The AFL's free agency period begins today. Sydney free agent Joel Amati is expected to join Carlton, Toby Green is on his way to Geelong, and Collingwood should sign Lachie Neale. And another test for the Adelaide 36ers when they take on Illawarra on the road tonight. It's a big weekend for the Sixers, who will then play at home against New Zealand on Sunday. And in cricket, Australia have been grouped with India, Pakistan, Afghanistan, Zimbabwe and a qualifier for their title defence at the Men's Cricket World Cup next year. The ICC has also introduced new rules. Batters will be warned twice for wasting time before 5 penalty runs are awarded to the bowling side for each offence thereafter. This is Air News South Australia.
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5: Well, the forecast is for a slight chance of some more showers this afternoon. There's also the slight chance of a thunderstorm later this afternoon. Predicted top temperature is 18 and it's currently just on that, 18 degrees. For the weekend, tomorrow, Saturday the 3rd of October, there's a medium chance of some showers, most likely during the morning, and a top of 19 degrees with 11 degrees overnight. And on Sunday the 4th of October, a cloudy day, maximum of 20, once again 11 degrees overnight, and I've said it's currently on 18 degrees. So there you go. You're right up to date now, News, Sport and Weather, here on 88.7 Adelaide's Coast FM, where it's coming up to 5 minutes past 12 o'clock.

G'day, Adelaide. Well, it's that time of the week when we take our weekly stroll down memory lane. I'm Jim Probert, and I'm with you now for a couple of hours of songs designed to bring back some happy memories for you. And before we get underway, a couple of thank yous. I've got to say thanks very much to Brent and Shiona Marks for another great fun-filled, frivolous Friday Coast magazine. And, of course, a big thank you to the Brit Entertainment Centre, for sponsoring the show each week. And if you'd like to know what great shows the Brits got on each week, have a look at their website, the Brit, or start www.thebrit.com.au. All right, well, we're going to kick off today with a couple of dreamy songs.

Well, as I said, a couple of dreamy songs to kick the show off. That one was called Dream Lover from Bobby Darin, top 10 hit in 1959. And the first of our dreamy songs, Dream Baby from Roy Orbison, top 10 hit in 1962 for the Big O. So there you go. All right, now if you'd like to say good day to me, or send a cheerio out to someone, or hear your favourite song, all you need to do is give me a call here at the studio on 8371-1000. And speaking of phone calls, we've just had one from Kevin and Maureen from Warradale. Thanks for the call, Kevin and Maureen. And they've asked for a song that I've had to dig up for them. Here we go.

0: One day at a time. That's the American country and gospel singer Christy Lane with a song that was number one for her on the American country charts back in 1980, written by Chris Christopherson. And it's said to have been recorded by over 200 artists, so there you go. And that went out especially today to Kevin and Maureen from Warradale. So thanks for your call, Kevin and Maureen. Have a really great weekend.
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Who's Sorry Now? That's Sandy Posey. And that was from Sandy Posey's 2005 album called One Fine Day. Of course, the song was originally a hit for Cotty Francis back in 1958. And we started out with one called Only Love Can Break a Heart from Timmy Euro. And that came from her 2008 album called, would you believe, Only Love Can Break a Heart. And then once again, the original version of that came from 1962 when it was a top 10 hit for Gene Pitney. It's time now to say g'day to another of our regular listeners who calls in regularly there. And I'm speaking, of course, with Kathy from Balhanna. And she tells me the sun is shining up there at the moment. So that's great, Kathy. And I've got your song for you. So here we go.

0: Running on Empty, Jackson Browne from 1978. And Jackson Browne was actually born in an army base in Heidelberg in Germany, but raised in Los Angeles, the great Jackson Browne. And that song today was especially a request for Kathy from Balhanna. So hope you enjoyed your song, Kathy.
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0: Okay, well, we've got two from Johnny O'Keefe for you.

0: chicken, baby.
1: There you go, two in a row for you from Johnny O'Keefe. Two of his big hits out of the early 1960s. That last one, Shake Baby Shake. And the first one was Ready For You.
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1: And here at Coast FM, you're listening to Memory Lane with Jim Probert. And this show proudly brought to you each week by the Brit Entertainment Centre. And you'll find them out there at the corner of Francis Street and Davis Street at Wingfield. Very easy place to find, plenty of parking. Well, I've got to say hi now to Sam the Gardener Man, who rang in just a few minutes ago. Sam, of course, is from Christy Downs. Thanks for the call, Sam. Glad to hear that your arm is hearing a bit better. And you wanted to hear a nice song, so I've picked you a nice song, Sam. Here it is.

Australia's own Colleen Hewitt with Tenterfield Sadler. And that was from an album that Colleen Hewitt released in 1997 called Tenterfield Sadler. And, of course, the song better known for its composer, the one and only Peter Allen, who was writing about his grandfather, George Warner. OK, well, just a few minutes ago, we played you a double play from Australia's own Johnny O'Keefe. So now I'm going to give you a double play from Britain's own Beatles.

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Well, there you go. There's our golden oldies for this week. Dean Martin with Mambo Italiano from 1955. And the first one in that bracket, Doris Day with one of her biggest ever hits, Que Sera Sera from 1956. Okay, well, it's time now to have a listen to Harold Jenkins.

0: Poppy Love from Paul Anka, and the first one in that bracket, Lonely Blue Boy from Conway Twitty. His real name was Harold Jenkins. And that song was originally performed by Elvis Presley in his great movie King Creole. All right, well, to take us up to the next song, here's Colleen Hewitt, Septus Allison Durbin.
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Can't You Hear My Heartbeat? Alison Durbin. Alison Durbin, of course, was originally from New Zealand, and she recorded that one while she was in New Zealand, and I believe her version actually outsold in New Zealand the hit version from Herman's Hermits. But Alison didn't chart here in Adelaide at all, or Australia, for that matter. Alrighty, well, it's almost time to update the news, sport and the weather for you. And to take us up to then, we've got a cha-cha version of a song that was a big instrumental hit for an American group called Wheels. So this is Wheels Cha-Cha.

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1: I'm Mark Dransfield. Federal Trade Minister Don Farrell has asked the Trump administration to consider sparing Australian sheep farmers from further tariff pain in exchange for Australian investment in the lamb industry in the US. Lee Harrison reports.
2: Senator Farrell floated the idea, which could see Australian super savings invested in the American sector, during this week's G20 trade meetings. The proposal aims to get ahead of a US trade investigation into lamb imports, which could result in new tariffs. Australian lamb exports to the US are already subject to a 12.5% tariff, along with many other Australian products. But American sheep producers, backed by dozens of Republican members of Congress, have been lobbying for tariffs, specifically on sheep, meat and wool, from Australia and New Zealand. Lee Harrison, Air News.
1: Tasmania police say a 15-year-old boy who died in a serious crash at La Trobe overnight may have been driving a vehicle. Four other people, two of them teenage passengers of the boy, were injured in the crash between a ute and an SUV. The boy died at the scene. Almost two-thirds of surveyed doctors in training say the cost of their studies has caused them stress. A new report by the Australian Medical Association suggests training colleges aren't doing enough to support the country's future medical professionals. AMA Vice President Julian Reyes says trainee experiences have remained largely unchanged over the past 5 years.
3: Really, the report was very disappointing in that it only found about 39% of trainees received any useful feedback about their exam performance, and only 44% said that they had that feedback in a timely way.
1: Shark activity means Surf Life Saving WA has cancelled this year's State Endurance Championships. Sean Bindley reports.
4: The event was scheduled for October 10 at City Beach, but the recent presence of a dead whale has attracted too many sharks to the area. While the carcass has been removed, byproducts of the decomposing body have leaked into the sand and surrounding water. City of Perth Surf Club President Owen McKenna says safety at the event was too difficult to guarantee.
5: It's not the traditional style surf carnival that a lot of people will be familiar with. They're, as the name would suggest, endurance. So it's a lot longer format. People are in the water for a lot longer. So it's a lot harder to manage from an ocean surveillance water safety perspective.
1: An aviation expert says there's the potential more people could have been involved in the apparent hijacking of a Fly Dubai jet bound for Tel Aviv. It comes after a co-pilot allegedly stabbed the captain and tried to crash the plane. Passengers and crew overpowered the attacker before the jet made an emergency landing in Saudi Arabia. Neil Hansford, chairman at Strategic Aviation Solutions, says there were significant security lapses.
6: What was used to stab the captain and pilot in command would never have got through security in most countries of the world, and or else it was left on the plane for the first officer by somebody else cooperating.
1: Checking the Aussie share market, and the All Ords is trading up 26 points at 88.20. One Australian dollar is buying 69.16 US cents. This is Air National News. The AFL's free agency period is now open. Eddie Summerfield reports.
7: Free agency begins today, closing next Friday. Sydney's Joel Amati expects to join Carlton. Toby Green to make his way to Geelong. Collingwood to sign Lachie Neal, tipped to be among the early signings. Less clear is on how soon Zach Butters will sign with the Western Bulldogs, with free agency to wrap up next Friday. The trade period opens on Monday, a case of deja vu, as Hawthorn and Essendon haggle over a deal for now seven-time Essendon Crichton medalist Zach Merritt, with trade period closing Wednesday week. Eddie Summerfield, Melbourne.
1: Turning to NRL, and Newcastle legend Andrew Johns believes there's a chance 18-year-old Diesel Hagen could make his NRL debut in Sunday's grand final. Harrison Graham has been named to start at hooker in place of the suspended Phoenix Crossland, but Johns is tipping a potential swap before kickoff. Turning to cricket, and Australian all-rounder Cameron Green is in doubt for next week's first test against South Africa due to an abdominal strain. Meantime, Australia has been grouped with India, Pakistan, Afghanistan, Zimbabwe and a qualifier for its title defence of the Men's Cricket World Cup next year. Australian Independent Radio News.
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8: Well, the forecast indicates there is a slight chance of a shower this afternoon. Predicted top temperature of 18 degrees, and that's currently what we have, 18 degrees. For the weekend, tomorrow, Saturday, the 3rd of October, there's a medium chance of some showers, most likely during the morning. Top of 19 degrees, 11 degrees overnight. And then on Sunday, the 4th of October, a cloudy day with a top of 20 degrees, 11 degrees overnight. And as I said, it's currently 18 degrees.

Well, there you go. There's one from the shadows, and that describes the shape of the shape that young men used to like in young women back when I was a young man. 36, 24, 36. Okay, I've got to say good day now to Brett from Aldenga. Rang into the office a little while back and said how much he enjoyed the little promo we had from Pat from Happy Valley, who was talking about listening to Coast FM, and you wouldn't be getting into any road rage. Thanks for your call there, Brett, mate.

There you go, a little bit of rock and roll to get the second hour underway. That's Chuck Berry with School Day. And the first one in the bracket there, Danny Boy from Conway Twitty. And that, of course, is based on that old English folk song, Londonderry Air. Okay, we've had a call now from Michael from Parra Hills. Thanks for your call, Michael. Good to catch up with you there, mate. And Michael's a big fan of Roy Orbison. And this is the Roy Orbison song he would like to hear.

0: Sooner or later, the big O, Roy Orbison. And that was a special request for Michael from Para Hills. Thanks for your call, Michael. And I hope you enjoyed your song.
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1: The 60s. It's often said that you had to be there. So the Brit is taking you back to the 60s. This Monday, three bands, Noddy Falls Asleep, Acoustic Fix and Invasion. 4 hours to enjoy, immersing yourself into the decade that changed music, culture and society. 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Meals from midday, gig from 2 p.m. Labor Day, this Monday at the Brit. 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Why not have a look at rslcaresa.com.au and, as Normie Rose says...
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5: And you're listening to Memory Lane with Jim Probert. And this program proudly brought to you each week by the Brit Entertainment Centre. And folks, if you like good food and you like good music and you especially like to have them both together, you can't go past the Brit out there at Davis Street, Wingfield. All right, well, it's time now for our little country music segment for this week. And we've got two singers from Australia for you.

0: love it. I'm about to go and get gone.
1: There you go. There's our country music segment for this week. It's called Shove It. Australian singer Audrey Old from her 2001 album called The Fallen. And the first one, well, the old Slim Dusty, the old king of Australian country music with the Indian Pacific. And that was written by his wife, Joy McKean. Okay, it's time now to say g'day to Rosemary from Ridgehaven. Not Ridgehaven. Ranella, got ours on my mind here. Thanks very much for the call there, Rosemary. And great to hear from you. And I've got your song for you, so turn up your radio.

0: Love So Beautiful, the big O, Roy Orbison. And that's from his 1989 posthumous album called Mystery Girl, released after he died, of course. Written by Roy himself, together with Jeff Lynne from Electric Light Orchestra. And that went out especially this afternoon to Rosemary from Ranelagh. So thanks for your call, Rosemary, and I hope you're going to have a really great weekend, won't you? Okie dokie.
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0: Now, the National Railway Museum at 76 Lipson Street, Port Adelaide, are holding their annual Heritage Transport Expo on this weekend after next, the 10th and the 11th of October, 10 a.m. in the morning through till 4:30 in the afternoon. And there'll be loads of memorable and rare transport examples on show. The South Australian Bus Preservation Group will be an attraction also, with two historic buses on display and two heritage buses doing shuttle trips around the streets of Port Adelaide. All rides free. Yes, you heard it. All rides free. The classic 1950s-style diesel rail cars will again be taking visitors for rides with the historic Country Bluebird on Saturday and the Suburban Red Hens running on Sunday. And, of course, their popular small blue steam engine called Bub will be running around the site for children. Children love it. Catering on site from the Prospect Scouts and the West Lakes Rotary Club will be available. You can book online, pre-book online, visit the NRM website, that's the National Railway Museum, or you can pay cash or FPOS at the gate. And to get more information, ring Bob Sampson on 0417 800 224. Bob Sampson, 0417 800 224. And it's down the Port Adelaide area, the Semaphore Park Community Garden Open Day is being held this coming Sunday, the 4th of October, 10 a.m. in the morning to 2 o'clock in the afternoon. So you're invited to go along and join them for a cuppa, a chat with all the current members, and have a look at their beautiful garden. Hear Dean Kilner give a talk from 11:30 till 12:30 on Indigenous plant usage, what they're used for and how they were made. And you'll find the Semaphore Park Community Garden at Trust Reserve, Eagle Court, Semaphore Park, which runs just off of Bartley Terrace at Semaphore Park, just slightly north of West Lake Shore. And if you were interested in either of those events and you missed those phone numbers, you can give me a call here at the studio on 83711000. Okay, we've got to say good day now to Roger Davey. He was having a lovely chat with some more of his funny jokes with Roger just a little while ago. Of course, you can catch Roger every Sunday morning with his great breakfast show from 6 a.m. every Sunday morning. All righty, what's coming up next, Jimbo? I think we've got one now for Doris from Hope Valley. That's the wrong button there, Jim. No, I haven't got that one ready for Doris. Sorry about that, Doris. I'm still looking for your song. As soon as I've got it, I'll play it for you. I know I've got it somewhere. Shouldn't be too long. Here's Helen Shapiro.

World Without Love, Peter and Gordon. Peter and Gordon, of course, being Peter Asher and Gordon Wallace. I think they came from Liverpool, if I remember rightly. That song was number one for them in 1964, written, of course, by John Lennon and Paul McCartney. And we started the bracket out with one from Helen Shapiro, Because They're Young. I'd like to say hi now to Doris from Hope Valley. Thanks for your call, Doris. Good to hear you going along nicely there. And I've got your song for you.

Gun Party. That's Ricky Nelson with one of his big hits from 1972. And we've played that one especially today as a request for Doris from Hope Valley. Thanks for your call, Doris, and I hope you enjoyed that song. It's a good one, isn't it? Yes, hope you enjoyed it. All right, well, girls, I guess when you go to a dance, one of the guys you'd hope to have the last dance with was Engelbert Humperdinck.

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That's the Australian band Dragon with Still In Love With You. And before that, another great Aussie performer, Paul Kelly, with Before Too Long. And a group that probably better known as Englishmen, but they started their career here in Australia. The Bee Gees with Saved By The Bell. That was actually their first number one. Well, I think we just got time for a little bit of Dr. Hook with Walk Right In.

Walk right in, Dr. Hook. And a good day there to Mike from Manila. Thanks for the call, Mike. And yes, you were dead right about that song. Well, that's it for me for this week, folks. I'd just like to thank you all for listening. And a special thank you to all the people who phoned in. A big thank you, of course, to the Brit who sponsor the program each and every week. And don't forget, coming up straight after the 2 o'clock news, it's Cookie with Here Comes the Weekend. So I'll be back again next Friday at midday with another couple of hours. I hope that you're all going to enjoy. And remember, with a funny look. Here we go.

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1: I'm Mark Transfield. The eSafety Commissioner warns major gaming platforms are still failing to step up to protect children from online predators. Reports found companies such as Steam and Epic are relying on basic self-reporting rather than proactive tools to detect child exploitation and grooming. Commissioner Julie Inman-Grant says the same game plan applies for anyone looking to exploit young Australians.
2: So if you were a predator, whether you're a violent extremist or you're grooming for sexual purposes, you're going to go to the digital playgrounds where children are.
1: Meantime, Australia's emerged as the third largest target globally for North Korean hackers. According to Microsoft's latest digital defense report, cyber criminals are increasingly using AI to make digital attacks faster, cheaper, and harder to detect. The Department of Home Affairs is urging agencies and individual Australians to consider upgrading cyber security measures. A man's before the courts after a woman was ambushed and sexually assaulted at a park in Sydney's inner west. Toby Goff reports.
3: Strike force officers arrested the 27-year-old man after an investigation into the attack in Homebush. Police allege the man targeted a 23-year-old woman as she walked from Flemington Station, dragging her into nearby bushland before sexually assaulting her. Detectives executed a search warrant at his Padstow home, seizing a number of items for examination. His face multiple charges, including aggravated sexual assault, kidnapping and choking, and was refused bail. Toby Goff, Sydney.
1: Meantime, a dual Russian-Australian citizen is due to reappear in court today, charged with attempting to engage in foreign interference. Amy Drew has more from Brisbane.
4: The 27-year-old Victorian resident was arrested in Sumner in August following an investigation by the AFP and ASIO. Authorities allege he sought to pass information about Ukrainian military personnel, locations and operations to people he believed were linked to Russian intelligence. Investigators allege the man travelled to Russia in October 2024 and undertook military-style training. He is facing one count of attempting to engage in intentional foreign interference, which carries a maximum penalty of 20 years imprisonment.
1: Jetstar customer service staff have launched industrial action, threatening travel disruption into the weekend. Australian services union members are staging one-hour work stoppages and refusing to handle disruption management or extra baggage fees. Jetstar insists contingency plans are in place and expects flights to run as scheduled. Services union spokesman Don Brown says they're also not ruling out further action in the future.
5: These guys, again, are making huge profits, and these guys are not sharing in the profits. Our members are not sharing in it, and they're doing all the hard work in the front line. We can ramp it up, but we want to get Jetstar management to the table. Let's get a deal done next week.
1: In the US, the Tennessee governor is halting the state's remaining executions for 2026 after officials failed to execute death row inmate Krista Pike. Authorities say the convicted murderer is in a critical condition in hospital after surviving two syringes of lethal injection. At present, it's unclear what will happen to Pike amid calls for urgent policy changes. This is AIR National News. First to NRL, and while all the attention is on the Newcastle Knights fairy tale, the Sydney Roosters are quietly going about their business just days out from Sunday's grand final. The Roosters start as heavy favourites. Star winger Mark Nawonga Nitawase says they're focusing on ticking all the boxes this week to lift the trophy on Sunday.
6: Everyone at the club, especially us boys, you know, we know how hard we've worked to get here, and I know we still haven't done the job, but, you know, we can do everything to get the job done.
1: The Knights have named Harrison Graham at hooker in place of the suspended Phoenix Crossland. Melbourne Demon Jack Viney has returned to Victoria after meeting with West Coast ahead of a potential move. The 32-year-old's been linked to the Eagles and Essendon after being told he wasn't part of Melbourne's midfield plans next season, despite still having 2 years left on his deal. Viney's told Channel 10 in Perth while he is hopeful a deal can be struck, he's yet to make a final decision.
7: Yeah, obviously a lot to weigh up, but a bit of a look around last couple of days. bit to think about with the family and hopefully make a decision soon.
1: And Portugal has had no issues following Cristiano Ronaldo's dummy spit, where he walked out of team camp after he wasn't played earlier this week. The side didn't need Ronaldo in a 4-2 win over Denmark. Australian Independent Radio News.
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8: Hey, cloudy and coolish, 17 degrees out there in Adelaide today. I don't think we're going to see any more rain. Having had a look at the radar, any rain looks like it's going to drift to the south of us, maybe around Victor or even further south. Saturday, the 3rd of October, we're heading for an overnight low of 11 degrees with a top of 19. A possible shower, a medium chance of showers, most likely in the morning, and a cloudy day. And then for Sunday, the 4th of October, again, 11 degrees overnight with a top of 20 degrees, a cloudy day. And then for Monday, the public holiday Monday is at the Labor Day, I think, isn't it? Another 11 degrees overnight, fairly consistent there. Top of 20 degrees and a partly cloudy day. So that's your weekend weather for this long weekend.
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8: G'day, welcome to Friday afternoon on 88.7 Adelaide's Coast FM. I'm Cookie, and we've made it to that wonderful part of the week where the working week is fast disappearing in the rearview mirror, and the weekend is getting closer by the minute. Big thanks to Jim Prober for Memory Lane. Great memories as usual, Jim. I did enjoy Saved by the Bell and The Last Waltz. I haven't heard those two in ages. Well done. Well, we've got a bit of everything coming up today. Some rock and roll, pop, some great Aussie sounds, a couple of interesting musical connections, and some songs that you might not have heard of in a little while. But my golden rule for the weekend is if you're not sure what day it is, then you're doing the weekend properly. This is Here Comes the Weekend, and we're kicking it off with a Little Diamond from 1957. The Diamonds, Little Darlin'.

0: 88.7 Adelaide's Coast FM. And we kick today's program off with four songs with a 10-year spread, 1957 to 67. And we've gone from Little Darling to Stay to the Do-Ron Ron to Aussie band The Executives with My Aim Is to Please You. And many listeners mistook the band's new single for an American recording, probably by the Fifth Dimension or the Mamas and the Papas, before they found out to their surprise that it was a homegrown product. I like it. I put my hand up. I thought it was the Mamas and the Papas as well. Okay, after the break, just a little.
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Here comes the weekend with Cookie on Adelaide's Coast FM. 61 years ago today, the McCoys were at number one on the US singles charts with Hang On Sloopy. And it was actually first released by The Vibrations and called My Girl Sloopy, but I do like that version. And before that, we had the Beau Brummels from 1965 as well with Just a Little. A couple of shout-outs now before we carry on. Marilyn from Oaklands Park is listening. Jeff from Nova Gardens. And surprise, surprise, Pamela, our Friday breakfast announcer, is listening as well. I don't know if you heard her this morning. It was good to have her back on the airwaves. She's been away for quite a while, but she's back into it. And I think she's got a request program next week, so make sure you tune in next Friday, 9 a.m. to 5. Let's start that again, 6 a.m. to 9 a.m. Good on you, Pam. Okay, coming up now, a bit of Michael Jackson.

0: Triple H Coast FM. It's Friday afternoon, and that was Redbone with Little, the Witch Queen of New Orleans. And Lolly Vegas, the guitarist and singer with Redbone, was born on this day in 1939. Jimi Hendrix had said that Lolly was his favourite guitar player and his biggest influence in music. Didn't know that, did you? Unfortunately, Lolly passed away in 2010, but I love that song. Okay, Judy's listening as well. G'day, Judy. I'm glad that you're listening. I think you've been to a fashion show this afternoon. Val and Pete from Summit and Park are listening, and also Terry gave me a call to say he was enjoying the music. It's just, what is it, 2:31, and after the break, it may be cloudy outside today, but we have a little ray of sunshine after the break.
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88.7 Adelaide's Coast FM, Axiom there from 1970, A Little Ray of Sunshine, a song that reached number 5 on the Australian charts, but surely would have gone higher only for the 1970 radio ban. But on this day in 1971, Rod Stewart started a 5-week run at the number 1 on the US singles charts with Maggie May, his first ever solo number 1. The song was recorded in just 2 takes in one session. One of those classics from the 70s, here's Maggie May.

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0: Friday afternoon on the coast, and American Girl there from Tom Petty. And it's a sad one because Tom passed away on this day in 2017. He sold more than 18 million records worldwide. Great artist. Shout out before we go to the sponsors' announcements to Tim of Glenelg, who'll no doubt be pottering around in his shed. G'day, Tim. Hope you like INXS because they're coming up next.
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Well, we started the bracket off with Listen Like Thieves from INXS, one that we don't hear enough of. And then Genesis co-founder Mike Rutherford is 76 today. We just heard Invisible Touch from Genesis. Next up, another little band he started, Mike and the Mechanics with The Living Years.

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2: I'm Mark Dransfield. OpenAI, Anthropic, Google and Microsoft will face federal MPs in Sydney next week as Parliament's AI inquiry opens its public hearings. The Joint Select Committee on Artificial Intelligence has published its witness list for Tuesday, the first of four hearing days. The tech giants will follow morning sessions with the ABC, creative workers groups and copyright bodies. The federal opposition claims the government's punishing small business and customers over the card surcharge ban. The Prime Minister insists customers will pay less, with businesses now prevented from charging extra for Visa, MasterCard and EFTPOS transactions. But the opposition says the costs will be passed on to customers, while even the tax office will no longer accept credit card payments. Liberal leader Angus Taylor says the measure is misguided.
3: It is beyond comprehension. On the day that they impose these surcharges on small businesses, has decided that the ATO won't take credit card payments because they don't want the surcharges. I mean, seriously, you couldn't make it up.
2: Police believe a group of men accused of attacking two women in separate homes in Sydney Southwest targeted them because they were alone. A 31-year-old woman was threatened with a knife, sexually assaulted and robbed. Then 2 days later, a 32-year-old woman was assaulted and robbed. Sex Crime Squad Commander Virginia Gorman says they don't believe they were completely random attacks.
4: Believe that these men had done some research and they believe that these women might be home alone and they might have money on the premises. So they were specifically targeted.
2: Three people have been charged over an out-of-control party near Brisbane. Glass bottles were hurled at police when they arrived at the large gathering in Capalaba last month. A man suffered a suspected medical episode and a teenage boy was arrested for assault. A man and a woman, both in their 40s, will face court later this month. A 16-year-old boy has been dealt with under the Youth Justice Act. A flood watch warning is in place for much of Victoria due to heavy rainfall over the past 24 hours. Melbourne experienced its wettest day in 2 years yesterday, with flooding trapping drivers across the city. David Crook, the senior meteorologist at the Weather Bureau, says more rain is on the way.
5: We've got a flood watch broadly across much of the state, and that does include the sort of catchments down around the southeast and down towards the peninsula as well. Also the Barwon and the upper part of the Yarra River.
2: SpaceX has successfully launched NASA's Crew 13 mission to the International Space Station. The launch was 3 weeks behind schedule due to repairs to a leak in the rocket's fuel system. And in air entertainment news, Michael McDonald, the voice of the Doobie Brothers, has been reunited with the son he put up for adoption over 50 years ago. Michael Gosling recounts the first time he made contact with his famous father.
6: Tell me about yourself. What do you do? And so he said, well, I'm a musician. And he went on to tell me that, in fact, looks like we'll be touring this summer and we'll be stopping in St. Louis.
2: Father and son have now met in person. And another Hollywood movie will be filmed in Melbourne, starring Academy Award-winning actor Jamie Foxx. Deadlocked starts filming this month, with action sequences to be shot across Docklands, as well as the CBD and Port Melbourne. This is Air National News. There's already talk of some key wheeling and dealing behind the scenes just a few days out from the AFL's trade period. Sarah Patterson reports.
7: Jack Bowes could be headed for a third AFL club, with AFL.com.au reporting the out-of-contract Geelong player has already requested a trade to Essendon. Bowes played just 9 senior games for the Cats this year. The Bombers were chasing the Queenslander in 2022 before he joined Geelong from the Suns. It's understood Essendon is still keen to add Bowes to its new-look midfield for 2027. Well, the Dockers have clarified they have not entertained a move for former Collingwood forward Bobby Hill, or made an approach to Sydney's Chad Warner after his season-ending ban at the Swans. Fremantle has also shut down any prospect of ruckman Sean Darcy switching clubs. Trade period officially gets underway this Monday at 9 a.m. Sarah Patterson, S Sport.
2: Turning to NRL, and a huge blow for the Sydney Roosters in the countdown to the grand final. Veteran utility Connor Watson has been ruled out of the decider against the Knights due to a head knock. An independent doctor refused to overturn last week's Category 1 concussion ruling. And in tennis, Alex De Minaur, Kimberly Birrell and Storm Hunter have all had wins at the China Open. Australian Independent Radio News.
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0: It's a cloudy 16 degrees out there in Adelaide at the moment. Getting a bit cooler. It's gone down a degree since 2 o'clock. Heading for an overnight low of 11 degrees, heading into Saturday the 3rd of October. A top of 19 degrees tomorrow with a possible shower. Chance of a shower most likely in the morning and a cloudy day. Then another cloudy day for Sunday, an overnight low of 11 and a top of 20 degrees. And then pretty much the same for Monday, the public holiday Monday, a partly cloudy day with a top of 20 degrees after an overnight low of 11. I think we've got to get through to about next Thursday before we see any warmer weather. But that's spring in Adelaide. Welcome back to Here Comes the Weekend. It's just turned 3 o'clock. Well, what is it now? Yeah, it's 3:06. And the news is behind us and we're heading into the final hour. We're going to have Two Castles in the Air and they're both very different songs, even though they share the same title. We've also got The Living Years, Total Eclipse of the Heart, Past the Duchy. Oh, no, we've had The Living Years, sorry. Total Eclipse of the Heart, Past the Duchy and more Australian music along the way. So settle back, turn it up a bit, because we're heading towards 4 o'clock and the weekend is getting closer. This is Here Come the Weekend. Here Comes the Weekend with Cookie on 88.7 Adelaide's Coast FM. Here's the Gurus. Once

88.7 Adelaide's Coast FM. Well, that was the Hoodoo Gurus with Castles in the Air from 1991. But 20 years earlier, Don McLean had also recorded a song called Castles in the Air. It was actually his debut single. Same title, completely different song. So rather than making you wait another 20 years, we're going to go straight back from the Hoodoos back to 1971. And Don McLean, who just happens to be celebrating his 79th birthday today as well. Castles in the Air.

0: 88.7 Adelaide's Coast FM, a lovely song that Don McLean from 1971, Castles in the Air. Shout out to Deb from Nova Garden. She's out gardening at the moment, so it's I guess Nova Gardens is an appropriate place to garden. Hope you're enjoying the music, Deb. Coming up after the sponsors' announcements, a song by somebody who, great singer, who we lost very recently.
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Here comes the weekend with Cookie on Adelaide's Coast FM, and a song by the late, great Bonnie Tyler, the only Welsh artist to have a US number one. Topped the charts this week with her biggest hit, Total Eclipse of the Heart. What a great song, beautiful song. She had a great voice as well. Next up, we're going to go Australian. We have the Reels with According to My Heart.

0: Adelaide's Coast FM on the reels from 1980 with According to My Heart. But today in 1982, a group of Birmingham schoolboys aged 11 to 16 went to number one on the UK singles chart. The song was very controversial. Have a listen to this. Pass the Dutchie from Musical Youth.
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2: 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And you can call Christine on 0424 591 153. The Kilburn Community Centre is holding its next Community Dance and Music Night tomorrow, Saturday the 3rd of October, at 59 Gladstone Avenue, Kilburn. The doors open at 6:15pm. The band will be the very popular Jumpin' Piano Cats, playing all your favourites from the 50s, 60s and 70s. And when the band breaks, it's line dancing time. A small entry fee applies, BYO food and drinks, but no alcohol, please. Tea, coffee and a few snacks, water and soft drinks can be purchased at reasonable prices. For any inquiries, call Jenny on 0414 788 546. That's the Kilburn Community Centre holding their community dance and music night tomorrow at Kilburn, the 3rd of October. And you can call Jenny on 0414 788 546.

88.7 Adelaide's Coast FM, and our Beatles song for this week. And they described that as a filler for their 1965 album, Help. They wanted to know who you see, or what you see. And our Beatles cover this week is Steve Harley with a song from the same album, who tells us he's just seen a face.

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And Sting is celebrating his 75th birthday today with that magic song. And now we're going to have a song from our own John Farnham with more magic from 1972.

Well, that's with the Doobies. That's just about it done for another Friday edition of Here Comes the Weekend. Thanks to all of our sponsors for keeping us on air. And, of course, thanks to you all for spending the afternoon with me here on Adelaide's Coast FM. I hope I've given you a few songs to sing along with, a couple maybe you haven't heard for a while, and maybe one or two surprises. Now the weekend can really begin. Coming up after the 4 o'clock news, make sure you stick around for Angela, who's sitting in for Paul Schiller on the Friday Drive program. He's still away on leave. Please stick around for more fantastic music then. I'll leave you with a little musical reminder of exactly where we are in the week. Friday's on my mind. Have a fantastic weekend, and I'll see you next Friday for another Here Comes the Weekend.

0: Block the wind, rain and sun with outdoor blinds from phantomscreens.com.au. 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
1: This is Air News South Australia edition. I'm Mark Dransfield. An improvement in ambulance ramping stats in the past month. The number of hours crews spent waiting to transfer patients into our hospitals was down 384 hours in September compared to August. But a total of just over 5,500 hours were logged. 000 calls are up 7.2% compared with the same period last year, equivalent to 18,294 additional emergency calls. Police are urging motorists to slow down this long weekend. Five lives were lost on South Australian roads over the same weekend last year, three on regional roads and two in metropolitan Adelaide. Police have launched a new campaign called What Will Your Speeding Cost You, featuring a child's doll left at a roadside memorial.
2: A few k's over is all it takes. And how will you cope with a fine you can't afford or the stress of going to court? Could you deal with an injury forever or the guilt of killing your best friend? You can change what happens next just by choosing to slow down. What will your speeding cost you?
1: Superintendent Shane Johnson hopes it'll prompt drivers to slow down.
3: We see the roadside memorials right throughout the state, and we want people to think about behind that memorial, behind that cross on the side of the road, there's a story of someone who didn't make it home that should have. And hopefully it resonates with drivers.
1: A 29-year-old police officer from the Riverland has been charged with two counts of assault. The charges are not related to her policing duties. The officer has been suspended with pay and bailed to front court later this month. A home has been destroyed by a fire in the Murray Mallee. Two people were taken to hospital with smoke inhalation, but a pet dog has died. The damage is estimated at $200,000 and investigations underway. Jetstar customer service staff have launched industrial action threatening travel disruptions into the weekend. Australian Services Union members are staging one-hour work stoppages and refusing to handle disruption management or extra baggage fees. Jetstar insists contingency plans are in place and expects flights to run as scheduled. Services Union spokesman Don Brown says they're also not ruling out further action in the future.
4: These guys, again, are making huge profits, and these guys are not sharing in the profits. Our members are not sharing in it, and they're doing all the hard work in the front line. We can ramp it up, but we want to get Jetstar management to the table. Let's get a deal done next week.
1: In air sport, the AFL's free agency period is now open. Eddie Summerfield reports.
5: Free agency begins today, closing next Friday. Sydney's Joel Amati expected to join Carlton. Toby Green to make his way to Geelong. Collingwood to sign Lachie Neal, tipped to be among the early signings. Less clear is on how soon Zach Butters will sign with the Western Bulldogs, with free agency to wrap up next Friday. The trade period opens on Monday, a case of deja vu, as Hawthorn and Essendon haggle over a deal for now seven-time Essendon Crichton medalist Zach Merritt, with the trade period closing Wednesday week. Eddie Summerfield, Melbourne.
1: Meantime, Adelaide will hold its Best and Fairest Awards night tonight, with Jordan Dawson amongst the favourites to win a fourth straight gold jacket. The Adelaide 36ers take on Illawarra on the road tonight. Nick Rakosevich will again be stepping in for injured centre Isaac Humphries. Coach Trevor Gleeson says he's been impressive.
6: Normally Nick plays that backup role, doesn't he, off the bench, so he's really stepped in and taken that responsibility. We need him. Quite simple, we need him. We don't need him to be crazy stuff out there. We need him, and he's been good for us.
1: It is a big weekend for the Sixers, who then also play at home against New Zealand on Sunday. This is Air News South Australia.
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7: Adelaide's overnight low tonight is 10 degrees. Saturday's forecast is a top of 19 and a low of 11. Sunday, we're expecting a high of 20. Right now, it's sitting on around 15 degrees. Thanks, Cookie, for Here Comes the Weekend, a really great mix of songs. And yes, there were some that we haven't heard for quite some time. It's Angela here, filling in for Paul Schiller and the Friday Drive on Adelaide's 88.7 Coast FM. I'll be with you through till 6 p.m. playing a variety of music whilst you're driving home after a long week. And some of you may be feeling right now. It's called, the song's called Thank God It's Friday, and it's by Love and Kisses.

Starting her singing career as a backing vocalist for Dusty Springfield, amongst others, that was Kiki D with Star. Now to get your feet moving, here's Casey and the Sunshine Band with Boogie Shoes.

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Known for his flamboyant stage persona, energetic performances and a beautiful smile, that was Australian artist Peter Allen with Bicoastal. Before we get into the next song, I'd just like to give a quick shout out to my friends Christine and Lydia, who recently became grandparents again, so congratulations. Now here's the American female rock band The Go-Go's with Our Lips Are Sealed.

0: You just heard Ganga Chang with Give Me Some Loving, and before that you heard Bridge to Your Heart by Wax. In many European countries, the song was released under the title Building a Bridge to Your Heart. Coming up, you'll hear from Will Smith with Men in Black.
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The time is almost 4:41pm. You're with Angela through till 6pm, filling in for Paul Schiller and the Friday Drive. You just heard, released in 1988, it was American husband and wife duo Womack and Womack with Teardrops. Unfortunately, Lance, I don't have the song that you requested, but hopefully there will be something else that you'd like to listen to. In the meantime, I'm going to go and play Here's QED with Everywhere I Go. The band's lead singer, Jenny Morris, later went on to achieve commercial success as a solo artist.

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a duet by Welsh singers Shaking Stevens and Bonnie Tyler. It was A Rocking Good Way to Mess Around and Fall in Love. Before that was the infamous song from the movie Grease, You're the One That I Want, performed by John Travolta and Olivia Newton-John. And at the top, it was Break My Stride by Matthew Wilder. And not breaking my stride, here's Blondie with Rapture.

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1: Hello there, I'm Terry Daniel. The new Greens leader argues the government should have picked more of a fight with the banks as part of the ban on card surcharges. The changes, which stop businesses passing the fees they are charged by merchants on to customers, also includes a lowering of the fee, which is charged to the business itself. David Shoebridge says there's room to do more on the end of financial institutions.
2: You know, what's always been needed is holding the banks to account. You know, the banks who still want to pass on their costs, and not only costs, make profit from, you know, someone trying to run their coffee shop, someone trying to run their small business.
1: A teenager has been winched to safety after falling from a cliff in Sydney's east. Chris McCarthy reports.
3: Specialist paramedics rushed to Major Street at Coogee this afternoon to find a boy had fallen from the Kimberley's vantage point at the north end of the beach. The Toll rescue helicopter delivered crews down to the 14-year-old, who was found with possible back injuries at the water's edge. He was stabilised before being winched aboard the helicopter and airlifted to Sydney Children's Hospital in a stable condition. Chris McCarthy, Sydney.
1: In South Australia, ambulance ramping stats are back in the spotlight. The September figures have been released. Just over 5,500 hours were recorded on the ramp, down 384 hours on August. But putting aside the improvement month on month, ramping remained 950 hours higher than last year, September 2025. A Saturday rally will be held against One Nation's Victorian state election launch in Melbourne. Warren Pickering will address more than 750 supporters at the Crown Conference Centre. Protest organiser Julie Monterio says Pauline Hanson and her views are not welcome in Melbourne.
4: Every time she tries to campaign and spread that kind of racist rhetoric, you know, scapegoating migrants, scapegoating refugees, for a lot of the crises that we're seeing, you know, with housing and the cost of living, it's not migrants and refugees to blame, actually. It's her scapegoating that we actually have to oppose out on the streets.
1: In Queensland, hundreds of illegal e-mobility devices have been seized, 3 months since the Queensland government's tough new laws were introduced. Miranda Workman has the details.
5: Since the laws came into effect on July 1, police have been taking action through Operation Yankee Surety to remove non-compliant devices from the streets and hold dangerous riders to account. 558 devices have been seized in total. More than 2,400 fines have been issued. The highest number of seizures were recorded on the Sunshine Coast, followed by the Gold Coast. Officers also conducted 878 roadside breath tests, catching 68 people riding under the influence. As the operation enters its fourth month, police say they'll continue to enforce the law and educate riders to ensure safety is a priority on Queensland roads. Miranda Workman, Brisbane.
1: Boaties are being reminded preparation is your best defence when heading out for a day on the water. Mark Dransfield has more.
6: A joint operation in New South Wales will see boating authorities engaging with skippers across waterways, checking compliance and ensuring they know what they're doing. New South Wales Maritime Director Nicole Watts says many people don't think to double check their equipment.
7: A lot of boats have been in storage over the winter, so just making sure all the safety equipment is in good working order. Life jackets only work if they're on and they're in good working order and they're, you know, correctly fitted as well. So that's really important.
1: This is AIR National News. NRL and Newcastle Knights coach Justin Holbrook could come back to haunt the Sydney Roosters in Sunday's NRL Grand Final. He joined Newcastle this year after serving as an assistant coach under Trent Robinson at the Sydney Roosters. League legend Josh Morris telling the Continuous Call Team Daily podcast, Holbrook's inside knowledge will be crucial.
8: He knows plenty about their weaknesses and some of the players' strengths and weaknesses as well. So he'd want to exploit that as well and try and use his knowledge of inside those walls against the Roosters.
1: And the musicians to perform during Jai Arrow's Lap of Honour before the NRL Grand Final have been locked in. Amy Shark and members of the Screaming Jets, Peking Duck and Grinspoon are among those who will reportedly sing You'll Never Walk Alone. And the South Sydney Rabbitohs have re-signed Kiwi hooker Brandon Smith until the end of the 2028 season. Turning to the AFL, and Hawthorn could have the best forward line depth in the AFL next season. Eddie Summerfield reports.
9: Kel Shadier managed just 5 games this year for Hawthorn, with the 21-year-old forward believing he can crack the Hawks' stacked forward line to feature Ben King, Jack Gunston and Marbior Chole in 2027, turning down interest from Melbourne among several other clubs. Free agency is now open. Toby Green's move from the Giants' captaincy to Geelong complete on a 3-year deal, while Sydney forward Joel Amati will join Carlton.
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10: It's 5:05 PM. The current temperature is sitting on 16. Tonight we're expecting a low of 10. Saturday we're looking at a high of 19. And taking us into Sunday, a low of 11 and a high of 20. Well, welcome if you've just tuned in to the second and last hour of Friday Drive, live on Adelaide's 88.7 Coast FM. I'm Angela, filling in for Paul Shillier. Since we've just had the news, here's the Reels with their song entitled After the News.

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1: In Old Noarlunga, there's an oil spill on Main South Road at Victor Harbour Road, causing delays there. And in Edwardstown, restrictions are in place for the opening of a new service station at the South Road Dawes Road intersection. Men, Movember wants you to know that prostate checks start with a blood test. 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

Taken from their ninth studio album, you heard Hall & Oates with You Make My Dreams. Before the break, I played Shaggy with O Carolina, and I also played an Australian pop rock band, Underground Lovers, with their song Losing It. This next song may be a little reminder for some of you. It's by Rose Royce, and it's called Car Wash.

0: written by Hank Cosby, Smokey Robinson and Stevie Wonder. You just heard Tears of a Clown by Smokey Robinson and The Miracles. More music to come your way, including Cold Chisel and Robert Palmer.
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It's just on 5:36, currently 15 degrees. Some guys have all the luck, according to Robert Palmer. And before that was Cold Chisel and Standing on the Outside, which wouldn't be too bad with the weather getting warmer. Well, now here's London Beat with I've Been Thinking About You.

Performed by Scottish band Hipsway, that song was called The Honey Thief. From the 1980s television series Moonlighting, here's actress Sybil Shepherd singing a song she sang in one of the episodes. It's called I Told You I Love You, Now Get Out.

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That was Gloria Estefan with her song Go Away. And before that was Donna Summer with Love Is In Control, Finger on the Trigger. Well, it's time for me to go away. A big thank you to all our sponsors for their ongoing support. And to you who are listening, thank you. I hope you've enjoyed the past 2 hours of music. Next up is Boogie Shack. Roger Davey is filling in for Pamela and Barry Callaghan. So I will say farewell. Have a great evening and a wonderful long weekend. The song I'm going to play out with is by British jazz rap group US3 called Cantaloupe Flip Fantasia.

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1: Hello there, I'm Terry Daniel. The Albanese government is defending a decision by the tax office not to accept credit card payments from December. It follows a decision to ban the surcharge on Visa, MasterCard and FPOS transactions. The ATO says only 2.3% of businesses pay tax bills using a credit card. A flood watch warning is in place for much of the state of Victoria due to heavy rainfall over the past 24 hours. Melbourne has experienced its wettest day in 2 years, with flooding trapping drivers across the city. David Crook, senior meteorologist at the Weather Bureau, says more rain is on the way this weekend.
2: We've got a flood watch broadly across much of the state, and that does include the sort of catchments down around the southeast and down towards the peninsula as well. Also the Barwon and the upper part of the Yarra River.
1: Queensland's construction industry is continuing the call for more skilled workers as major infrastructure projects ramp up ahead of the 2032 Olympics. Forecasting from Master Builders Queensland shows home building has hit a 10-year high, but the state is forecast to fall nearly 42,000 homes short of the National Housing Accord target over 5 years. General Manager of Policy and Advocacy, Diane Johnson, says they've been working towards a solution for some time.
3: The positive we have out of this is we know what we need to do. We need to tackle productivity. We have already had a lot of progress towards, with the government putting out their productivity report, pulling back on the CFMEU going into administration has had huge benefits for construction sites.
1: The Queensland Olympics and Paralympics Minister is remaining tight-lipped on what the complete 2032 Games emblem looks like. Four individual pieces have been unveiled so far, three rose and gold curved shapes, and one circular piece with a small cutout. The fifth element will be revealed on the Gold Coast this weekend. Tim Mander has offered a hint, saying it's an item the world will picture when they think of Queensland.
4: The emblem's a really important part of the Games. It's going to be the symbol that is synonymous with the Brisbane 2032 Games. You're going to see it everywhere, and it's what will be remembered for decades to come as well.
1: The New South Wales state government has been advised of another website breach by an OpenAI agent. In a statement, the government says the model accessed a National Parks and Wildlife Service web application containing historical information and data about fires in New South Wales. It's understood the incident occurred in June, but OpenAI only reported it this week. The last drive-in cinema in New South Wales is throwing a final hurrah for the NRL Grand Final. The Head and Greta Drive-In in the Hunter Valley will be broadcasting the game for thousands of fans who missed out on tickets. The facility is due to close next month in November. Owner Scott Seddon says it's an event they've always wanted to hold.
5: Every year when we come to State of Origin, we say, if the third game's a decider, we'll cross to it. We've never actually done it. And then, of course, when the Knights were headed for the grand final, we had to say, well, hey, let's do it.
1: Finally, to the Australian share market, the All Ords closed up 60 points at 88.54. And one Australian dollar was buying 69.4 US cents. This is AIR National News. There's already talk of some key wheeling and dealing behind the scenes, just a few days out from the AFL's trade period. Sarah Patterson has more.
6: Jack Bowes could be headed for a third AFL club, with AFL.com.au reporting the out-of-contract Geelong player has already requested a trade to Essendon. Bowes played just 9 senior games for the Cats this year. The Bombers were chasing the Queenslander in 2022 before he joined Geelong from the Suns. It's understood Essendon is still keen to add Bowes to its new-look midfield for 2027. While the Dockers have clarified they have not entertained a move for former Collingwood forward Bobby Hill or made an approach to Sydney's Chad Warner after his season-ending ban at the Swans. Fremantle has also shut down any prospect of ruckman Sean Darcy switching clubs. Trade period officially gets underway this Monday at 9 a.m. Sarah Patterson, AIR Sport.
1: NRL and Sydney Roosters legend Brad Fittler believes the side has timed its run perfectly heading into Sunday's grand final against the Newcastle Knights. Trent Robinson's side will start overwhelming favourites at the Olympic Stadium. Fittler has told Nine they had to work hard at the start of the season to build their team chemistry.
7: They got flogged a couple of times when they were trying to work out the Daly, Cherry Evans and Sam Walker combination, and had a couple of big runs. They won six in a row, then eight in a row. And I think that sort of proved to them that they're ready to go this year.
1: Australian Independent Radio News.
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9: Updating Adelaide's weather for Saturday, the 3rd of October. It's going to be 19 degrees, a possible shower, 40% chance of rain. And for Sunday, cloudy, only 10% chance of rain, not much in that. Climbing up slightly to 20 degrees. Looking further on to Monday, partly cloudy, 20 degrees, 10% chance of rain. So, yeah, mostly fairly good for the rest of the long weekend. A little bit iffy tomorrow, but Sunday and Monday looking pretty good. Well, good evening, everyone, and welcome to the Boogie Shack. I'm Roger Davey, and I'm filling in the program this evening for Barry and Pamela. Thank you very much for your company. A big thank you to Angela for filling in the Friday Drive program, and you can catch Angela on air periodically when she does various fill-in shows. And, of course, when you do catch her on air, you're bound to hear a pretty good bunch of music variety. So let's get started now with some great rockabilly and rock and roll. And we're going to start off with the Australia's own The Satellites with the Boogie Shack theme song. And then we've got lots more to come. Studio phone lines are open. 8371 1000 is the number. I hope you're happy to put up with me filling in the show for Barry. I've been given a bunch of stuff and some information. So all I've really got to do is play it. And big thank you to Barry for helping me out with some of the knowledge for this show. Let's go. Here's The Satellites. Coast FM, 88.7. Good evening to you. Okay. Right.

0: opening up the music for the Boogie Shack program there. You just heard the Collins Kids with Rock Boppin' Baby. I'll spit it out in a minute. And there was Drew Cornell and the Belairs prior to that with Folsom Prison Blues, their version of the old Johnny Cash song there. We heard from Benny Joy prior to that with Miss Bobby Socks. And starting it off was Adelaide's own, the Fabulous Satellites with the Boogie Shack, the theme song for this program. 88.7 Adelaide's Coast FM. It's ticking around to 20 past 6. We've got the gig guide coming up at 6.30 that Barry normally does. Lots more music to play over the next 2 hours. I hope you're going to like it and put up with me filling in for Barry and Pamela this evening. My knowledge is not anything like theirs with the rockabilly type music, but I've got some stuff that I hope you're going to enjoy playing anyway, and Barry is otherwise engaged with his band, the Silverados, with a gig that he couldn't knock back at fairly short notice, so I'm happy to be here to help that out.
1: You'd like to move, but all the stuff you have to do is holding you back. It can be daunting when you're up to your ears in cardboard boxes and bubble wrap, but I can help you with much of that and make the sale process a whole lot smoother. If you think selling is the answer for you, ring me and we can talk about the least painful way of getting your house sold. I'm Debbie at McGain.com.au, 0432 209 355. Take a deep breath and let's hit the road, Jack. 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

0: That was the Jaguars there with No Limit. And we heard from the Moonee Valley Drifters with Steppin' Out. There was Kitten Walk prior to that by a group called Marianne and the Tritones. And starting things off, there was the Flat Rakers with No Dough. And before that, I don't think I announced this one either, Slappin' the Cats with Be Boppin' Baby. Oh, wait a minute. Yeah, I think I did. Okay, never mind. 88.7 Adelaide's Coast FM. Good evening to you if you've just tuned in, and welcome to the Boogie Shack program. I'm Roger Davey, filling in this evening for Barry and Pamela Callaghan. So I got 2 hours of rockabilly music that, thanks to some help I got with this from Barry, and hope you enjoy what you're hearing. Studio phone lines are open, 837-1-1000's the number. If you want to say hello, by all means, give me a call while the music's playing. Speaking of stuff playing, I've got to, I'd like to tell you about some stuff going on around the local Adelaide music scene with the Gig Guide. Today, this evening, 7 p.m. to 11 p.m, speaking of Barry and Pamela, their band, the Silverados, is up at the Flagstaff Hotel at Darlington. So you can catch them if you got in, you know, in for a loose end tonight. Why not pop up to the Flagstaff from between 7 and 11 and have a listen to the Silverados? Now, on Sunday the 4th, the Memphis Suns, and they're going to be at the Palmer Hot Rod Street Party at Palmer, and that's between 10 a.m. and 4 p.m. Saturday the 10th of October, the Satellites, the El Caminos and the Saucermen are going to be featured at the Dirty Devil's Rockabilly Bar between 7 p.m. and midnight. On Sunday the 11th of October, the Silverados again are going to be playing with DJ Elms and DJ Lee at the Suburban Brew, and that's going to be a daytime gig Sunday afternoon between midday and 4 p.m. On Saturday the 17th, we've got the 12th annual Low Brow Low, the Girl Light Gardens RSL, and that's going from 2 p.m. I hope I got that right. And that's going to be featuring the El Caminos and the Jam Jets. And Sunday the 18th, the Silverados again. Boy, these guys are busy, aren't they? And they're going to be at the Alma Hotel at Wollonga between 2:30 p.m. and 5:30 p.m. And there's a wrap-up of the Gig Guide through to the month of October with some great live Aussie Adelaide music playing. So why not get along and support your local band and your local pub and club?
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That was the Stringbusters there with Charcoal Suit. And we heard from Johnny Carlavale and the Rolling Pins with Lovesick Spell. And prior to that there was Big Kitty and the Scaredy Cats with Please Baby Please. And starting it off before Big Kitty and the Scaredy Cats was Dulcie Younger and the Silencers with Smoke and Gun. Boy, oh boy, they got some amazing names for some of these rockabilly groups, don't they? But interesting, and I'm sure Barry knows a lot more about some of these groups than I do, that's for sure. But never mind. How's your evening going, folks? I hope you're going all right, and thank you for your company. If you've just tuned in or you've been with me, I'm Roger, and this is the Rockabilly Show, The Boogie Shack. I'm filling in for Barry and Pamela Callaghan this evening, taking you through to 8 o'clock. And I got a bunch of music that I want to play that was

0: gladly, happily loaned to me from my point of view by Barry, which was very good of him to help me out, but I'm happy to help him fill in the show while the Silverados are doing a gig this evening at the Flagstaff Hotel at Darlington, so good on them. Studio phone lines are open, 8371 1000 is the number if you want to say hello. Why not give us a call and say hello?
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That was the Camaros with Hot Blooded Woman. And prior to that, there was the Cadillac Angels with Shake and Move. Before the Cadillac Angels, there was Bill Fadden and the Silvertone Flyers with I Dig. And that was... Actually, there was one before that I played too. The Straight Eights, a local Adelaide group, the Straight Eights with Crackerjack. 88.7 Adelaide's Coast FM. Good evening to you if you've just tuned in, and welcome to the Boogie Shack Show. I'm Roger Davey, filling in the program this evening for Barry and Pamela, taking you through to 8 o'clock with loads of great rockabilly music, both local and overseas, some old stuff, new stuff, and anything else in between. Hope you're enjoying what you're hearing. Studio phone lines are open if you've got something to say or you'd like to say hello. 8371 1000's the number. Let's get on with it again now with some... Start off the next block with the Big O himself, Roy Orbison, back in the real early days when he was with a backup group called the Teen Kings. Okay. No. No. It's got a mind of its own at the moment. Let's try that again.

0: Well, that was The Satellites there with Marketplace, and we heard from Ruby Ann and the Boppin' Boosters with Rock My Baby Tonight. Goodness me, there's some names in these rockabilly groups in there. The Barn Shakers were in there with Complicated Fool, and there was the White Lions with White Lion Boogie. And there was Buddy Holly with Rockabye Rock, and some of these songs are jumping all over the place. They got a mind of their own. You start playing one and it jumps down to the next one and stops, and yeah, I don't know what's going on, but maybe if I hold my head a different way, it might work a bit better. We'll see what happens.
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That was Shakin' Stevens there with Train Kept Rollin'. And we heard from the Atomic High Tones with Baby, You're Playing With Fire. And there was also Colleen Carson in there with Going, Going, Gone. I think we're all a little bit going, going, gone sometimes, aren't we? I think I am tonight, or it seems like it. And before that, we heard from the Silverados, featuring our very own Barry Callaghan with Cars, Bars and Guitars. And Barry should be doing this show tonight, but he's not, and I'm filling in for him instead. And then after 8 o'clock, we have Zora. And Zora will be on air, and I'll tell you all a little bit about that as a little bit later. But no, I don't have to do any station messages yet, so let's get on with it. Let's play another block. We'll start off again with another rockabilly outfit called the Blue Star Boys. Oh, here we go. We're back into the you know, the music jumping tricks here, folks. Goodness me, this is playing up tonight. Anyway, let's try again. The Blue Star Boys to start the next block off. Don't You Love Me?

0: Oh, that caught me a bit by surprise, that one. It just ended as I was about to look away, and I thought, oh dear. Yeah, never mind. Okay, well, that was a fella called Kieran McDonald with By Sunrise, I'll Be Gone. The Cowslingers were there before that with Cowboy Bob. Before the Cowslingers was a group called the Helzer Boppers, I think I pronounced that right, with Love Rocket. And starting it off was the Blue Star Boys with Don't You Love Me. And I've managed to keep things playing. I've had a few tracks jumping around and running a few seconds and jumping down to the one, you know, the one below it in this program I use in the studio this evening. But I've sort of got it sorted pretty much now, I think. But never mind. We got some messages due and then I'm back with a few more songs to squeak in until the end of the program.
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Carl Perkins there with Honey Don't, and we heard from the Lenn Brothers Band before that with No More, One More Time, and Janice Martin was before the Lenn Brothers with Love and Kisses. Well, that's about it for me this evening. Thank you for your company. Thank you to the phone callers. Stay tuned after 8 o'clock for Rhythm and Rock with Brenton and Zora. I'm going to take it out now with a little bit of a piano instrumental, a boogie-woogie lady called Vanessa G, and this is a little bit of the Steam Train Boogie. Best wishes, everyone. Have a great long weekend.

0: Okay. And good evening.
1: Well, hello there.
0: It's time for the weather.
1: The weather?
0: Okay. So this weekend being a long weekend, Labor Day weekend, the weather for tomorrow is Saturday, 3rd of October, a maximum of 19 with possible showers, partly cloudy, and Sunday, maximum of 20 degrees, partly cloudy. And then we might as well go to Monday as well since it's a long weekend.
1: Long weekend.
0: And it's much the same, partly cloudy, maximum 20 degrees, and a minimum down to 11. And welcome. This is Rhythm and Rock. It was a little bit of a touchy start there, wasn't it?
1: Bit of a rush, wasn't it?
0: I mean, it was.
1: It's, and I actually came from a place to the north of Hamley Bridge this evening.
0: Did you?
1: And I just got listen, I got in at 5 to 8, but I did tell you I was coming.
0: Yes. Yes. Thank goodness. Yeah. By the way, this is a joint show tonight.
1: Yes.
0: We thought
1: yes.
0: we'd surprise you, so you've got two.
1: Yeah,
0: two for the price of one.
1: So you can ring in on 8371 1000 whenever you want to,
0: can.
1: And somebody will answer.
0: Yeah, now let's say a big thank you to Roger for coming out in the evening. It was unusual. I haven't seen Roger in the studio at this time of night.
1: How does he? He would never stay up this late normally.
0: I don't know. You know, does he?
1: He's always a morning person.
0: No, he's saying no.
1: There you go.
0: So thank you, Roger. Great
1: there
0: show. So, obviously, he did the Boogie Shack tonight for Barry Callaghan and Pamela.
1: Mm-hmm,
0: and so that was really nice of him to come in and keep the music rolling and keep entertaining everyone.
1: And what we need to do.
0: We will.
1: We will.
0: And I hope you have a good night, Roger. And you'll find Roger on Sunday mornings at 6 a.m., nice and early.

Rumors spreading round in that Texas town. About the shack outside the games. And you know what I'm talking about. Just let me know if you wanna go to that home out on the range. They got a lot of nice girls.

0: Okay.
1: So there you go.
0: What was that, Brenton?
1: I've never heard that before.
0: David Bowie, Low.
1: It's an amazing album. And
0: wow.
1: I got to tell you, I've played it once in my entire life.
0: Yeah.
1: There's some really weird stuff in there. Like Speed of Life is an all orchestral one that he does.
0: Wow.
1: So it's really worth...
0: He looks really young.
1: Young. Well,
0: very young.
1: Because he was.
0: Yeah, back then.
1: Anyhow.
0: We all were.
1: Thanks for reminding me. You know, that's the first of the vinyl for tonight. So as I promised a couple of weeks ago, I'd be bringing in... So it's a bit of an unusual mix of vinyl. I hope the listener likes it. But the thing is, well, this, Zora. I had the granddaughter over. We had a wedding in town. And she offered to sort my vinyl.
0: How good is that?
1: Well, it cost me a few bucks. But it's all on the shelves. It's in alphabetical order. So when I was looking a couple of days ago for something, I just...
0: You found it.
1: This is so good. And her only instruction to me was, Papa, put it back where you got it from.
0: That's right. Otherwise, you're going to mess up the system.
1: I know. So that was Breaking Glass, David Bowie, off the Low album. Before that, that was a great one, Barracuda by Heart.
0: Yeah, I know. It's just
1: the girls, and my favourite ZZ Top, LaGrange.
0: Yes. Roger was bopping to that too before when he came in.
1: I thought I could feel the ground shaking. And Queen, We Will Rock You.
0: I know, We Will Rock You. We certainly will.
1: Yeah,
0: and
1: tonight,
0: we just have.
1: Yeah, even though so, rhythm and rock. So we're going to do a bit of rhythm as well. But
0: of course,
1: this is rhythm and rock. So I hope you stay with us. Listen, 8371-1000.
0: Give us a call.
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0: Adelaide's Coast FM 88.7, Rhythm and Rock with Zora. Who was that?
1: With Zora and?
0: Brent. Oh, me. Me. I'm here. Brenton.
1: There's two of us. It's not just Zora.
0: Zora and this dude.
1: And Brenton.
0: Yes. Sorry, man. Sorry, listener. Hello. Hello to Michael.
1: Yes.
0: Nice to hear from you. I will arrange that luncheon with Peter and me, so rest assured.
1: And also hello to Noel, who called in.
0: Noel from Elizabeth. We are doing a bit of searching for a cult.
1: Yes, we're going to, try and come up with that particular track, if we can. And hello to Addie, who's listening from the northern suburbs as well. So a big hello to you, Addie. Mm-hmm. I hope you're having a good night. Now, we just played Steve Miller Band, Abracadabra.
0: Yep. And Free. All right now. Yeah.
1: And Bad Company with Bad Company.
0: Yeah, that was very creative of them.
1: That was. Yeah. And I start off with Axiom, Arkansas Grass.
0: That was good.
1: That was a nice little set.
0: Caddy, he does a great job.
1: Yeah. He does. Huh. Well, what time is it? 8:35 here in Adelaide.
0: What's the temperature, just by the way?
1: At the moment, it's 13 degrees out there. It's quite nice.
0: Yeah, I thought it was a bit cooler than the last few days. Yesterday, of course.
1: It has cooled down quite a bit. And in the studio here, it's hot. I'm boiling hot. I'm wearing a jumper.
0: Yeah, I was going to say, you're hot because you're wearing a jumper, dude. I'm in a T-shirt.
1: Yeah, I know. Just because I was at home and it was cold, so I thought I'll just, anyway.
0: It's all good.
1: We're going to play a little bit of Rose Tattoo now.
0: Nice.
1: Scarred for life.

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1: Indeed, indeed. Yeah, yes. It always cracks me up when I hear that Neil Young rocking in the free world because it's not his normal style, you know what
0: no,
1: I mean?
0: No, yeah. Like,
1: but it's pretty cool.
0: Quite edgy, isn't it?
1: It is edgy,
0: but like, yeah.
1: I tell you what, who else can get a bit edgy? Is the Jules from Paralowie when you mention Mick Jagger.
0: She loves Mick Jagger.
1: She does. You know she doesn't. She doesn't mean it, Jules. She doesn't mean it.
0: I've got not one Mick Jagger song tonight. No Rolling Stones.
1: Has she worried? Is she scared to that much?
0: Yes.
1: Oh, gosh.
0: Yes, I'm too scared to play some. Anyway.
1: So we had Rock You Like a Hurricane, didn't we?
0: We did.
1: With the Scorpions.
0: Yeah, now, that was something a bit different.
1: This next track, this is, listener, this is a challenge for Zora. She's going to play a vinyl disc. And she hasn't played one for a
0: really
1: few years.
0: Go well.
1: This is Hazel O'Connor off the movie Breaking Glass, and it's called Monsters in Disguise. So you might enjoy it, you might not. Tell us what you think, 8371 1000.
0: Here we go.
1: Okay.

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0: You're listening to Rhythm and Roll with Brenton and Zoran, and there's a very cheeky Brenton here.
1: We're very well coordinated. We know exactly who's going to say what and when. And big hello to Tony and Von out in the North Haven, who wanted to know if we had any Sound of Music.
0: Oh.
1: This is all Sound of Music.
0: That's right.
1: I don't know. I don't know what he's on, but, you know, what can I say?
0: Yeah.
1: Wow. That Southern Sun's really pretty good. I enjoyed that.
0: Yes. Yeah, that had some great tracks and really, really popular back in the, 90s.
1: God, it seems so long ago.
0: It doesn't, but it is a long time ago. Oh, dear me. Gosh. Anyway, it's 9:11 p.m. here in Adelaide.
1: Already?
0: Sitting on 13 degrees out there. It's
1: wow.
0: Not too bad. It's cooled down, but
1: hey,
0: not bad.
1: I tell you what's coming up, and I know it's a long way home, is the show, but it's not Jack Cirillo tonight.
0: Oh, yes.
1: It's Gary Clark, who's just come back from overseas.
0: He's doing his
1: debut
0: show.
1: So we can really give him hell.
0: Yeah, but he's not new at all. He's been around for a while and he's had many, many shows.
1: It will be hard to criticise. But listener, if you want to ring him up, you know, the number 8371-1000.
0: Yeah, no, I'm sure he's going to put on an awesome show because
1: absolutely.
0: His music is
1: absolutely
0: amazing. Now, Noel called earlier from Elizabeth.
1: Yes.
0: He asked for The Cult, and I don't have that particular track that he wants, but I've got this one for you, Noel. This is called For the Animals.
1: There you go.

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1: Hi, Jill here.
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0: Adelaide's Coast FM 88.7 Rhythm and Rock with Zora and Brenton. Hey, now that was an interesting one, Zora. That was a Danish band, and that was Thorbjørn Risager and the Black Tornadoes. And it was called Come On In. And before that, the Waterboys with Fisherman's Blues. Why are you laughing at me? What did you expect me to go? Thorbjørn? Is that what you thought I was going to go? Risager?
1: No. I'm glad that you back announced that one because I was having problems.
0: You set me up.
1: I was having problems with pronouncing that. So it's good. You did a good job.
0: I think you had trouble saying pronouncing, quite frankly. You could not pronounce.
1: No, I couldn't.
0: Oh, gosh.
1: It's one of those nights.
0: It is.
1: Okay, what have we got next? We've got the Robertson Brothers.
0: Yep, okay, let's go.
1: Give a little bit.
0: Okay.

Adelaide's Coast FM 88.7, Rhythm and Rock with Brenton and Zora. I'm smiling because there's only about 20 minutes left to go. That's flown, absolutely flown this evening, Zora. That was If I Were a Carpenter by Swanee, and before that, Down Under, Men at Work, one of the Aussie all-time classics. Coming up, a bit more vinyl, this is Sharon O'Neill, Waiting for You. So I hope you enjoy it. You can tell it's vinyl by the crackle. It's just in there. It's just waiting to... Yeah, whenever you're ready, Sharon, it's okay. Oh, okay, I think I heard her walk into the room. It's fine. There she is. She's just not in a hurry.

0: Well, I hope you enjoyed that.
1: That was certainly interesting.
0: So that's a guy, he's called Peter Maffay. He is definitely German. You might not sound it.
1: No, well, he sounds it, but the name doesn't.
0: No, that's not German, but yeah, he is.
1: Yeah.
0: And the track was called Jeder gegen jeden,
1: which actually means
0: everything against everything.
1: Right.
0: So sounds like a bit of a... what do you call it? One of those tracks. And before that, Sharon O'Neill with Waiting For You. So there you go. That's my last bit of contribution of vinyl for the evening. I hope you enjoyed it, listener.
1: Yeah. I really liked how we ended that off with...
0: Peter.
1: He looks like Stevie Ray Vaughan on that album cover.
0: Listen, you should have seen the look on Zora's face when I showed her the cover with this guy. I'm thinking, I think she likes him. It is a 1980s photograph, by the way.
1: It did take me back to the 80s.
0: Back to the Future 6.
1: Okay.
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1: Hey, that's not the Sugar Shack I was expecting. That's brilliant.
0: No, it's a really nice track, yeah.
1: Now, look, you know, we get a lot of different callers. Right? We had Jules tonight, we had Noel.
0: We've had a few.
1: and then we got this rabble that called in from Alma Heights. Now, if you don't know where Alma Heights is, it's in the bush, listener. But they sound like they were having a good time. So hello to Yoel. I won't name you for fear of embarrassing in the local community. Anyhow, so what are we going to do now? Well, I've got one to go.
0: We've only got one track left.
1: Then it's
0: and
1: Gary.
0: Coming up, yes, at 10 p.m., Gary is doing his debut show tonight.
1: With The Long Way Home.
0: The Long Way Home.
1: Have you told him that Jack's listening in? He's compatriot in the because Jack is out there, Gary. I hate to tell you.
0: He's probably listening. On a long way home.
1: Yeah.
0: listening in. I don't know. But yeah, Gary's obviously a long time presenter, and he's had many other shows here in Coast FM.
1: He's a legend.
0: Yeah, and I'm no doubt tonight is going to be a good night of music. Yep. So stick around for that.
1: Keep me awake driving home. I know that.
0: Yeah, I'll be listening in too. Mm. Now, this is, we're going to say good night because we're about to go to our last track. So it's good night from me and...
1: Good night from you.
0: And you too. And I hope that you have a great long weekend this weekend, Labor Day weekend. So whatever you've got planned, I hope you have a safe one and a great weekend.
1: Yeah, you too. Take it easy.
0: Yeah, this is Chris Stapleton, Midnight Train to Memphis.

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1: Down to 11 degrees overnight, possible shower and 19 for your Saturday. It's currently 12 degrees.
0: 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As Friday draws inexorably towards midnight, what musical road will you take, dear listener? Don't take the wrong way. Wrong way. Wrong road.
2: Might as well enjoy the ride. Take the long way home.
0: Welcome. It's time to take the long way home.
1: Well, many thanks to Zora and Brenton for another splendid rhythm and rock. I trust it's been going well. How many shows now? 15. All right. You might even get it right one night. Gary Clark with you until midnight with The Long Way Home, my first crack at it. Thanks to Jack for shouldering the load while I've been gallivanting around the Northern Hemisphere. Eventually we'll sort of rotate it more evenly. Probably coming at it from a slightly different angle to Jack, but that's all right. Anyway, yeah, 70s, 80s, 90s, the good, the bad and the ugly. I can't promise you'll like it all, but you'll certainly get variety. Evening to Scott, Leela, Dave and Andrew all out there at Blakeview and Doug in Thailand listening on Coast Live Streaming Leak. Anyway, the less you hear from me, the more tunes I can slip in. Let's hear from Lobby Lloyd from the early to mid-70s. Do You Believe in Magic? 88.7, Adelaide's Coast FM.

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You tuned into the long way home with Gary Clark. It's 10:15. Bit of Barnsley there for you. Fade to Black from the Two Fires LP. 1990, I reckon, that came out thereabouts. And just having a look on the net before I left the house tonight, Barnsley's playing Sounds by the River at Manamooli in the new year with John Stevens, Birds of Tokyo, and a whole lot more. And before that, Yazoo, Bring Your Love Down, Alison Moyet and Vince Clark. Vince Clark went on to form Erasure when Alison Moyet went solo. Let's play some Erasure then. They didn't really do much on the Aussie charts, but this was a UK number three for them back around about 1990 again, I reckon. Blue Savannah, Erasure, 88.7, Adelaide's Coast FM.

0: The Long Way Home with Gary Clark on 88.7 Adelaide's Coast FM. That was Neil Young with the Shocking Pinks, Paola Blues. Be back on the other side of the break with the Skyhooks, Cat Stevens and Texas, probably in that order.
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G'day to Jamie from the Bay. Caught me on the hop there. You tuned into The Long Way Home with Gary Clark tonight, through till midnight. And Cat Stevens there with Though Very Young. Made our top 20 back in 1974. And the Skyhooks. Jamie loved that one. You're a Broken Gin Bottle Baby, which was the B-side of Living in the 70s. Right now we're going to hear from Scottish band Texas, Why Believe in You, from the early 90s. 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

0: Well, I'm a tad rusty, but it's coming back to me. Yeah, we've got through unscathed so far. May that be the case right through till midnight, the long way home, with Gary Clark on 88.7 Adelaide's Coast FM. 17 minutes to 11. We just heard from Leo Sayer with Hold On To My Love, and Adelaide Band from the mid-80s, FAB with Happy People. I'll come back on the other side of the break with some Brian Setzer, The Living End, and Billy Joel.
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All right, let's bring you up to date, folks. That was Billy Joel, Blonde Over Blue from the River of Dreams LP. The Living End were in there with All Torn Down. They're part of the hand-picked festival at Langhorne Creek on Saturday, the 14th of November, with people like Guy Sebastian and the Teskey Brothers as well. And Brian Setzer took some time off from the Stray Cats in the mid to late 80s to cut a couple of solo albums, and I grabbed a track off of one of them. That was Rosie in the Middle. And to take us up to 11 o'clock, we're going to hear from Ultravox with Dancing with Tears in My Eyes. Incidentally, Midua is in town at the Gov on Saturday, October the 10th. So a few good people about the place. 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

88.7 Adelaide's Coast FM. Excuse me, the long way home with Gary Clark tonight, with you till midnight. And the long way home, it's a relatively new show, 70s, 80s, 90s, and perfectly illustrated in those last three tracks there. Pearl Jam from 1998 with Wishlist. Love the guitar solo in that song, very tasty. Steve Miller Band from 1981 off the Circle of Love LP. That was Heart Like a Wheel. And at the top, Australia's The Sports with Cruisin' in a Session from the late 70s. Right now we're going to hear from a fellow who's played with many, including Paul McCartney, Roger Daltrey, Brian Ferry. This is Chris Spedding. Oh, no, I'm getting ahead of myself here. We will hear from Chris Spedding very shortly with Guitar Jamboree, but I might just shoehorn an Angels track in first. This is Be With You on 88.7 Adelaide's Coast FM.

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couple of big tunes from the 90s there on The Long Way Home here on 88.7 Adelaide's Coast FM. That was Radiohead with Creep and Silverchair with Arnold's song Open Fire before that. Reading just before somewhere that Radiohead are touring Australia next year around about May. No Adelaide shows. So if you're a fan of Radiohead, you're going to have to travel. Let's get into some 80s now. Here's Roxy Music on 88.7 Adelaide's Coast FM.

Good night.

0: Ah, it's a lovely tune, is that? That was General Public with Tenderness, a super group of sorts. Featured members from The Beat, Dexys Midnight Runners, The Specials and The Clash. That was from 1984, Tenderness. And a live version of Demolition Girl by The Saints from the late 70s, which reminds me, Ed Cooper's in town Wednesday, November the 4th at the Gov. I've got a ticket. I'm going to get along and see that one. Don't forget, too, coming up, any tick of the clock at midnight, the Late Late Friday show with Jim McInerney. Stick around for that. After the break, we'll hear from The Radiators and Midnight Oil.
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Well, there you go. Long way home, down the spout. Show one for me anyway. Jack and myself will get into a rhythm when he has a couple more weeks off. So I'm in for the next couple of weeks, and then we'll get into a bit of a rhythm and see if we can get this thing up and running properly. In the meantime, I better tell you, you just heard Midnight Oil with the Cold Cold Change. The Radiators bring on the crazy. We're going to go out with some Oasis, and that'll take us all the way to midnight. Gary Clark wishing you a top of most weekend. Up next, Jim McInerney with the Late Late Friday Show. 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
1: Good morning on this.
2: Good morning on this Saturday, the 3rd of October. The weather forecast for today is for a possible shower. A maximum of 19, a minimum of 10. Chance of any rain, a high 40%. Sun up will be at 5:50 a.m. this morning and sundown 6:19 p.m. tonight. On this cool, still with light cloud. In the southern suburbs, it's 12 degrees and it's 12 o'clock. A quick report on the sports recent. In the NRL, of course, we're looking forward to the grand final of the Rugby League. It'll be on Sunday at around about 4 p.m. It'll be between Sydney and Newcastle. In the basketball, round 3, Thursday night, Tasmania played Melbourne. Tasmania Jack Jumpers, 84 defeated Melbourne, 82. A margin of 2 points to Tasmania. That's a good result for Tasmania. Tonight, the Hawks played the 36ers. The result, Hawks 114, the 36ers 92. A margin of 28 points to the Hawks. Martin starred for the Hawks. A disappointing result for the 36ers. We'll be hearing more of that, no doubt. In the other game, the Wildcats, 84, defeated United, 82. A 2-point margin to the Wildcats. And in the latest one-day cricket match in South Africa, Australia beat South Africa. That series continues. In the AFL news, Toby Green is to join Geelong. According to Andrew Mackie, Geelong Executive General Manager of Football. So that will give them a boost, and Toby will finish his career there, no doubt. Second piece of good news, Isaac Rankin has signed a 5-year extension with the Crows. He's going to go through to 2032, which is a long way in advance, according to my timetable. Ed, third news, Lockie Neal signs with Collingwood, 3-year contract. So Lockie will enjoy his last years there. And he'll tie up with Nick Dacos. And it might be a good idea to look at the odds for a Collingwood premiership in 27. And that's in, we're announcing that in October 26. So you might get a head start on them. In other news, horse racing is in danger of being postponed. I gather that's from the heavy rain we had here last night. It's going through to Melbourne tomorrow. So get some extra news on that, and undecided at the stage, but we'll certainly find out before the night's out. So that's it for sport.
3: Hi, I'm Jim McInerney. Welcome to the Late Late Friday show here on 88.7 Adelaide's Coast FM. 3 hours of music, sports and chatter and comedy, and any political comments I make in the show are my own and not of the station. We'll be featuring later in the show, around about 1 o'clock, the birthdays of the pop stars occurring on this day over time, and there's quite a few big stars today. And we'll be going through to 3 a.m, so I hope you can stay tuned. And we've come to the end of another week here in Adelaide. It's I guess we had a bit of LA, a bit of Los Angeles here during the week. They started to clear the tents in the parklands where the trees were being hacked. So we had a bit of America come to our shores. And just some news here on the Dow Jones. It's up 0.5%. So there's good results on the face of it. But the report that just came in 40 minutes ago in America, the U.S. economy added just 29,000 jobs last month, and the unemployment rate ticked up to 4.2%. So I imagine as the night goes on, the Dow will start dropping, because 29,000 jobs is about 100,000 short of what it should be, and with the inflation ticking up, that's the last report before the elections, so in November. So it's getting interesting times in America as they work out what they're going to do. But we'll continue with the show. It's 12 degrees. It's just amazing how often in Adelaide it's 12 degrees at 12 o'clock. As I say, the thermometer is jammed on 12 degrees at midnight in Adelaide. Getting the show rolling, the smooth tone of Johnny Mathis with Misty. 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

Misty, Johnny Mathis. We've got to the end of another week, and it's noticeable around Adelaide as the traffic is lighter than usual. I guess that's because tonight I played $11.50 a gallon, and I can't see it coming down because America is toying with the idea of restricting any diesel exports. Russia's not doing any. China's not doing any. Saudi Arabia's have had their pipelines blown up. So I don't know where we're getting ours from, but we certainly seem to be getting it. But the future doesn't look that bright. But we'll continue on and just drive less distances. But one of the things I did notice during the week, on the topic of concussion, four things that happened I noticed during the week on that theme, unrelated but related to concussion. And we remember a couple of years ago the American gridiron players were paid $500 million for brain injuries. They wear helmets and it's metal on metal and can cause problems. We also had during the week a Geelong footballer announced he's retiring and he's finishing his career because he's had continual problems with concussion. Some footballers just seem to get even injured at training when you get a teammate with the knee in the back of the head at a marking contest. But some players just seem to have some bad luck. Well, he's called it a day. And in America, a roller coaster ride, they called it the X2. They've stopped that ride because of the concussions on people riding the roller coaster. I know they jerk and they move about quite a bit, but I didn't realise that it's contributing to a rising concussion amongst the riders, so they've stopped that ride. And going into the Hormuz area in Iran, American soldiers aboard a ship, they described it as, it was hit by a cruise missile, and they had four Marines on board, six Marines, who suffered brain trauma from the exploding cruise missile. Now, that begs the question, what were the American soldiers doing on the ship? I assume is an oil tanker. So they're putting American soldiers on ships going up and down the strait. So, but they all were related to concussion. So it's just amazing how we're becoming more conscious of it. And probably rewrite the rules of football maybe to take into consideration anybody who gets concussed may have to stay out longer. But all unrelated, but on the theme of concussion. Let's get back to music with Skyhooks and Baldwin Calling.

0: That's from the album Skyhooks, the collection. That's Shirley up front of the Skyhooks, Baldwin Calling. Time for a bit of a laugh. Let's go to the comedy portion of the show. When you start off with Peter Cook and Dudley Moore, then go to Billy Connolly, Lucy Porter and Tim. Let us have a laugh at One Leg Too Few.
1: Miss Rigby, Stella, my love, would you send in the next auditioner, please? Mr. Spigot, I believe it is. Mr. Spigot, please. No. Spigot by name, Spigot by nature.
2: Good. Yes. Well.

0: remain motionless for a moment. Mr. Spigot, you are auditioning, are you not, for the part of Tarzan?
1: Right.
0: Now, Mr. Spigot, I couldn't help noticing, almost at once, that you are a one-legged person.
2: You noticed that?
0: When you've been in the business as long as I have, Mr. Spigot, you get to notice these little things almost instinctively. Now, Mr. Spigot, you, a one-legged man, are applying for the role of Tarzan.
1: Right.
0: A role that traditionally involves the use of a two-legged actor.
1: True.
0: And yet you, a unidexter... for the role.
1: Definitely.
0: A role for which two legs would seem to be the minimum requirement. Well, Mr. Spigot, need I point out to you where your deficiency lies as regards landing the role?
1: Yes, I think you ought to.
0: Need I say with overmuch emphasis that it is in the leg division that you are deficient?
1: The leg division?
0: The leg division, Mr. Spigot.
1: The leg division.
0: The leg division. You are deficient in it to the tune of one. Your right leg, I like your right leg. It's a lovely leg for the role. That's what I said when I saw it come in. I said... for the role. I've got nothing against your right leg. The trouble is, neither of you. You fall down on your left.
1: You mean it's inadequate?
0: It's inadequate, Mr. Spigot, and to my mind, at any rate, the British public is not yet ready for the sight of a one-legged ape man swinging through the jungly tendrils. However, don't despair, Mr. Spigot. After all, you score over a man with no legs at all. I mean, should a legless man come in here demanding the role, I should have no hesitation in saying, get out, run away.
1: So there's still a chance?
0: There is still a very good chance, Mr. Spigot. If we get no two-legged character actors in here within the next 18 months, there is every chance that you, a unidexter, will be the very type of person we shall probably in some way be attempting at some time to contact telephonically. I'm sorry I can't be more definite, but you must understand what with all the difficulties the VO process.
3: Peter Cook and Dudley Moore, One Leg Too Few. Now, Billy Connolly with a language warning.

0: Thank you very much. And welcome to the Albert Hall. No bad, eh? I've played some toilets in my life. Some size for a folk club, eh? Fucking huge. I've been all over the place. And it's been brilliant. I was a month in Ireland and a couple of months in America trying to get famous. It's really difficult to get famous in America. Bastards won't let you do it, you know. But I think they've got enough loonies there without me. I mean, look at the president. He's not well. He's a fucking nutter. He's just a prick, isn't he? Yeah. I loved it when he was talking about telling lies. Remember when the man said, Mr. President, are you telling the truth? He said, well, when I said I didn't know, I didn't actually mean that I didn't actually know. When I told the truth, I was actually talking about lying. Now, when you lie about the truth and you tell the truth about lying, is it, oh, no, what? You need the bloody ready reckoner and a slide rule. It's because, basically, he's doing it because he's a fucking head case. That man, he sits at that desk in the White House and the button is there that could end the world. Boom! My father's younger than him and we don't give him the controls for the telly.
1: But we've moved now. We've moved to a place called Pinner. We only moved to Pinner because the estate agent said to us, he said, oh, Pinner is a lovely part of West London. West London. We get Welsh telly. It's not London, but it is very nice. One of the things I like about where we live is it's very multicultural. I think that's one of the brilliant things about London. I think multiculturalism is something we really have to fight for. Like the school my kids go to, it was very easy to pick a school for my kids because obviously we just picked the one with the highest ceilings. But the school they go to, it's a really nice school and it's very diverse. Like we have a mum's night out once a month and all the mums from the school go and there are women there from every economic background, every race, every religion. And we have a fantastic time, and the Muslim mums drive us home. It is nice. I had an incident the other day, though. I was walking down the street near where I live, and it was one of those sunny days, one of those days that remind some van drivers that women have breasts. You know, one of those. And I was walking down the street, and there was a van drove up and slowed down, and two guys leaned out of the van, and they were in classic kind of leching position. And I knew they weren't going to be looking at me, because I am 44 years old. And in fact, my older friends, when I was turning 40, they said, oh, being over 40, it makes you invisible, right? And I have found, yes, that is true, but the brilliant thing is, it mostly makes you invisible to dickheads. So it's not really a problem, it's a superpower, if anything. So I'm walking down the street, these two guys are leaning out of this van, and I see they're leching, but they're looking past me at a younger woman, a woman in her 20s, who is walking alongside me. And these guys do the classic thing, they lean out of the van, and they gave this woman a very detailed appraisal of her anatomy. You know, they covered all the main areas in bullet-pointed form, very thorough. And to suggest what I can only describe as a smorgasbord of activities they felt they would enjoy indulging in with her were they not under pressure of time to get to the next plumbing job. So they did all this and they drove off. And naturally, I turned to this woman and I said, oh my gosh, are you okay? That was horrific. And she said, no, I'm fine. It happens all the time. And I thought, yeah, it does when you're in your 20s, doesn't it? And we were chatting about how silly it was as we walked down the street. And then we got further down the road and the traffic had slowed down and this van had come to a stop. And I think a few years ago I would have just left it, said nothing. But this year I thought, you know what, if I'm going to be invisible, you know who else is invisible? Ninjas. I'm going to be a bloody middle-aged ninja. I'm going to strike, right? So I went up to the van and I just leaned in and I said, oh, hi, guys. Listen, sorry to bother you. I just wanted to say thank you so much for what you did back there because my son here has been undergoing a very difficult gender reassignment. Worried that it's not going that well, but what you did back there really made him feel like a proper woman. Thank you. I was delighted with myself as well. But what was really special was that then the young woman next to me leaned in beside me and in the deepest voice I've ever heard just went, yeah.
2: Thanks, guys.
1: It was a beautiful moment. Obviously, it wasn't perfect. The only thing that could have made it perfect would have been if the guys in the van had said, actually, if your child is undergoing a gender reassignment, it's incredibly insensitive of you still to be referring to her using the male pronoun. They didn't do that. They just called us slags.
3: Hello, Intercore.
4: Hi, is that the demolition place?
3: It is, yeah.
4: Could you help me to destroy my school, please?
3: Just bear with me a second. Hello?
4: Hi.
3: Oh, what school do you go to?
4: I go to a school in Dublin.
3: And you want it demolished?
4: Yeah. Do you use a big wrecking ball or how do you knock it down?
3: A big ball.
4: Right.
3: Well, hold on 1 second, please.
5: Hello?
4: How are you? My name's Becky.
5: Yes?
4: I have a proposal for you.
5: Go ahead.
4: Are you the demolition man?
5: Yes.
4: You're the top boss, yeah?
5: Go ahead. What's the crack? Hello?
4: I want you to help me destroy my school.
5: You want to blow it up?
4: Can you blow it up or knock it down?
5: Whatever you want done.
4: I'll blow it up. That would be better. Can you make sure that all my teachers are in there when you knock it down?
5: I don't know if I'll get away with that now.
4: I will. Nobody likes them. They give me extra homework on a Friday and everything.
5: Where are you calling from?
4: From Dublin.
5: Where? What school in Dublin?
4: The one that's about to fall down.
5: There's a lot of schools in Dublin about to fall down.
4: And how much would it cost to knock it to the ground?
5: It depends how big it is.
4: Give me a ballpark figure.
5: Give me a ballpark figure. Oh, Jesus.
4: Is this a demolition company or a joke factory?
5: It's a joke factory at the minute, hey. It's a joke factory.
4: Listen, are you going to come and knock my school down or what?
5: I will, Shirley. Can you fax me through a photograph or a site plan or something?
4: Right, I'll fax you through a plan of the school and my teachers' names.
5: Yeah, no problem, yeah.
4: And you just make sure that they're all in the building when you knock it down.
5: You put all their names on it. I'll give you a price for each individual teacher.
4: Brilliant.
5: Yeah.
4: When the school falls down, will it make a crash or a wallop?
6: I want to say hi in Belfast and make a big bang.
4: Sounds good. Oh, listen, I'll talk to you later, top man.
5: Sound. Good luck, hey. You look after yourself.
4: Feel your boots, man.
5: Hey, good luck.
4: See you after.
7: Hello, St. John's Primary School. How can I help?
8: I'm just letting you know that today I'm meant to be in school, but I'm not coming in.
7: Okay, who is this?
8: My name's Tim. I'm not coming in because the police have been round looking for Uncle Barry's plants in the attic. So I'm not coming in today.
7: What kind of plants are they, Tim?
8: They're not daffodils. They are definitely not daffodils. They smell funny as well. They smell like B.O. and Stella.
7: Oh, do they? Okay.
8: Yeah, definitely.
7: I've just realised who you are.
8: Yeah, because I'm from your school. That's who you know who I am.
7: You're Tiny Tim, aren't you?
9: That's Tim. And he did the Dublin Schoolgirl as well. And that followed Lucy Porter. The time is 12:29. 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

0: So Rogue Traders, Don't You Feel, that's from the album So Fresh, the hits of summer 2008. That followed Jet, Rip It Up, that certainly got going. And then they followed the Angels with Shadow Boxer, with Doc Neeson and the Brewsters. And Red Ingle and his Natural Seven gave us the old classic, the million seller, Temptation. Spelt Temptation. And the New South Wales band Hoodoo Gurus with What's My Scene from the Ultimate Sports album. The time is 12:48. 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
2: You're listening to 88.7 Adelaide's Coast FM, and that was a great lineup of numbers. That was Swing Out Sister, and by the same girl, Corrine, out front. And that followed Billy Thorpe and the Aztecs, It's Almost Summer. And it is almost summer, but it's school holidays, and gee, there's a lot of young ladies going down the beach in their bikinis in the last week. It's just amazing how the hot, it must be cold down there, though. The weather's, I reckon you wait till November before you start jumping in the water down here. And the first two tracks we played after the break were from the band of the South Australian Police, from the album Doin' Time, 2005. Come Fly With Me and The Lady Is a Tramp. And it was a pretty good sound too. Time is 1:04. 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It's starting to warm up. The temperature's getting warmer and warmer. I guess they're starting the fire warning season, and they're getting the procedures right in the local governments here. So something to look forward to, getting out of the winter. Here's our own local entertainer, Janet Seidel. She came from the West Coast. She made it really big in the jazz scene. Sadly missed. And here's one of her big hits, Pro Musica Antiqua, Janet Seidel.
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0: Genocidal telling a sober tale. It's 1:10 in the morning and you're listening to 88.7 Adelaide's Coast FM, and it's time for... We're looking at the birthdays. And we're going way back to start with. We're going back to 1908. His name is Johnny Burke. He was born in Antioch, California. He was an American songwriter. He wrote songs like Swinging on a Star and Pennies from Heaven. He died in 1964 at 56 years of age. Here's the Lennon Sisters singing on live TV, Swinging on a Star.
1: Very, very wonderful girls, Diane, Peggy, Kathy, and Janet Lennon, singing Swinging on a Star.

0: That's the Lennon Sisters. The next birthday we're looking at, we go back to 1912. It's the arranger for the Glenn Miller Band. He was born in Newark, New Jersey. He's a Jersey boy. His name was Gabriel Julian. He lived to 90, dying in 2002. Here is an extended version of Glenn Miller's Chattanooga Choo Choo, or as the locals used to call it, is that the cat that chewed your new shoes, with a tap dance sequence by the unequaled Nicholas Brothers.
1: Take another look, Nifty. See if he's come.

There, what a big sound. That's Glenn Miller. And, of course, we were keeping the birthday call for the arranger of his music, Gabriel Julian. And wasn't it great to hear the big band sound of the 30s, 40s? And just had a call from Michael from Burton, who's just saying how it's good to hear the bands of yesteryear and the big sound, and for brings back memories of the films we used to watch. And we were saying how the soldiers in World War II were a little bit spoilt with the big bands they had at the time and the sounds that they had. And the music continues. The next person we're looking at in the birthdays is born in 1933. His name is Dave Somerville. He was born in Guelph, Ontario, Canada. He lived till 78. Dave was a vocalist in the Diamonds, and their big hit was Little Darlin'.

Little Dahl and the Diamonds. The next person we're looking at is a giant in the pop industry. Born 1938, Eddie Cochran. American rock vocalist and guitarist. His big hit, Summertime Blues and Come On Everybody. He was born in Oklahoma City. He died in 1960 at the age of 22. He died in an accident. The details are the date, April 16, 1960. Late at night following a performance at the Bristol Hippodrome. Location, Roden Hill in Chippenham, Wiltshire, while travelling in a hired taxi toward London's Heathrow Airport to fly home to the United States. Passengers. Cochran was travelling with fellow American musician Gene Vincent, songwriter Sharon Sheely, and tour manager Patrick Tompkins. The crash. The taxi driver lost control and crashed into a lamppost. While the others survived with injuries, Cochran took the brunt of the impact as he reportedly threw himself over Sharon Sheely to shield her. This is his big hit. You gotta work to enjoy your summer break.

Eddie Cochran with a classic. And he only made it to 22. What, imagine all the songs he would have written if he continued on. That's the thing about pop artists. They sometimes are not here for very long, but they make a big impression. The next person we're looking at is, in 1940, Alan O'Day, American singer and songwriter, born in Hollywood, California. He lived to 73. His big hit was Undercover Angel. Plus, he wrote over 100 songs for the Muppet Babies. I'm not familiar with the Muppet Babies, but we remember watching on Countdown for weeks and weeks in 1977. We watched this video of the Undercover Angel. It became a gold record, achieving number one on the Billboard and Cashbox in the US of A.

0: Undercover Angel. Or if you went to another school, it would be Undercover Angle. But that's Alan O'Day. It's 1:34. 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

0: Glenn Shorrock, Little River Band. It's 1:40, and just an addition to the story of Eddie Cochran. When his car accident happened, the guitar that was at the site was taken to the local police station, and in amongst those policemen was a musician who got hold of his guitar and started to play it. And his name was Dave D, and he formed the band Dave D, Dosey, Mick and Titch, and they had some big hits. Especially, there's a bootleg album getting around of theirs, and it is probably better than the original. But it's amazing how that guitar changed other musicians. Now we move on to the next person on the list. It's 1941. It's Chubby Checker. He was born Ernest Evans on October 3, 1941 in Spring Gully, South Carolina. His stage name, it was Chubby Checker, and it was suggested by Dick Clark's wife, Bobby, as a playful nod to Fats Domino. Fats, she suggested Chubby for fat and Checker for Domino, and that's how he got his name, Chubby Checker. His signature hit, his 1960 cover of Hank Ballard's The Twist, reached number one and created a massive global coverage. And we used to watch it. And his other major hits were Pony Time, Let's Twist Again. Let's Twist Again was a 1962 Grammy winner. Brian Henderson had Chubby on Bandstand telling us how to do the twist, so he invited us all to get up and he taught Australia the twist. And we had many twist competitions in primary schools around Australia at the time, who could do the best twist. But one of the interesting things was the DJs here at Coast FM had a group photo with Chubby at one stage, and they said that when they put their arms around him in the photo, you could feel he had a back brace. So doing all the twist over so many years can have its downside. But let us enjoy Chubby Checker.
1: Come on, everybody. Clap your hands. Oh, you're looking good. I'm going to sing my song. It won't take long.

0: Happy birthday, Chubby Checker. The time is 1:45. You're listening to 88.7 Adelaide's Coast FM on this Saturday, the 3rd of October. Temperature is 11 degrees. It's rather cool out. Dewy night. Had to wipe the car down so I can get some water off the windscreen to come in. The roads were very quiet. The price of petrol is making a big difference to the traffic flow here in Adelaide as we restrict the number of kilometres we drive. And we hope that the petrol can keep coming. We hope it just doesn't get cut off, especially for the truck drivers. They must be finding it very hard, especially when you stand behind people at the counter and they fill up with diesel and it's $140. You go, ooh, that's a... Especially if you had a couple of box of cigarettes, that's another 100. So it's $240 to go and fill your car up and have a couple of packets of cigarettes. It's a good time not to be a smoker. Time for a break, and after the break, we'll return to the birthdays of the day.
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0: We're looking at Antonio Martinez. He was born in 1945. He is a Spanish rock guitarist in Los Bravos. He's born in Madrid, Spain. Died in 1990 at 45 years of age, and he's a guitarist and on this track.

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We now move to Sitting on the Dock of the Bay by Otis Redding. The reason we're looking

1947, Ben Cawley, American R&B trumpeter. He was with the Bar Keys. He was on the plane that Otis Redding was involved in. The plane crash, he survived it. Otis didn't. He was born in Memphis, Tennessee in 2019. And he was on the tour with Otis Redding, who had, this is his big hit, Sitting on the Dock of the Bay.

a track from Grateful Dead called Money Money. 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

Money Money by Grateful Dead, and the lyricist with that band used to write the words, John Perry Barlow, 79th birthday, the anniversary of his 79th. The next person we're looking at is a giant in the pop industry. That is Lindsey Buckingham. Born in Palo Alto, California, he's an American guitarist, singer and songwriter with Fleetwood Mac, a band we have spent hours in our life listening to and not regretting one minute of it. Here is one of his many hits, Go Your Own Way. This is Lindsey Buckingham. Happy birthday.

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Ronnie Laws, born 1950, having his 76th birthday. He's a saxophone and guitarist in the Earth, Wind and Fire. He was born in Houston, Texas. This is their big hit, September.

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Here's a

virtually unknown entertainer. His name is Keb Mo. He was born in 1951. He was born Kevin Roosevelt Moore. He's an American Grammy Award-winning blues singer, songwriter, and guitarist. He's born in Los Angeles, California. He's a great track. He's certainly unrecognized. He certainly should be a higher profile. This is Keb Mo, having his 75th.

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0: Stevie Ray Vaughan, 1954 to 1990. Leading blues rock guitarist, born in Dallas, Texas.

Stevie Ray Vaughan, an American musician known for his inputs on blues rock, met an untimely death at the age of 35 on August 27, 1990, after a sensational performance at the Alpine Valley Music Theatre. Vaughan was involved in a fatal helicopter crash at East Troy, Wisconsin. The incident, attributed to a pilot error during adverse weather conditions, claimed the lives of Vaughan and four others aboard the helicopter. The helicopter pilot took off in the fog and he hit a tree. It was apparently one of the very few trees in the area, but it was just one of those things where fate decided. This is his well-known track, Mary Had a Little Lamb, Stevie Ray Vaughan.

The reason we're playing this, because in 1955, Douglas Alan Woody, bass player with the Allman Brothers band, Government Mule, he was born in Nashville, Tennessee. He died in 2000.

0: The great sound of the Allman Brothers Band. Unfortunately, one of the brothers got killed in a motorbike accident and affected the band. Time is 8 minutes past two. The next track we're looking at is
1: The Pain I Feel in the
0: Spartan Soldier. It's Tommy Lee.
1: Emotions that I never show.
0: He's the drummer of Motley Crue. He was born in Kypsel in Athens, Greece.

Now, Tommy Lee, this song is called Spartan Soldier. And legends were, of course, the Spartan babies were left out overnight when very young, and if they survived, they were soldiers. Tommy Lee. Tommy Lee Sparta. Next person we're looking at is Gwen Stefani. She's singing the real thing, Gwen. She's turning 57. She was born in 69. She was a singer-songwriter, American. She had a big hit, no doubt. Just a Girl. Don't Speak. She was born in Fullerton, California.

Happy birthday, Gwen. The next birthday we're looking at is Kevin Richardson. Born 1971, American pop singer with the Backstreet Boys. He's born in Lexington, Kentucky. Cause I've only ever known the kind of love that leaves you battered and broken. So forgive me for my mixed emotions. Kevin's turning 55. Yeah, yeah.

Happy birthday, Kevin Richardson. If you're at the Warradale Hotel last Saturday night, you would have heard this song. It took the party over. Robbie Williams, Rock DJ.

rock DJ Robbie Williams. We now return to Keb Moog, because he's such a great artist, and he's going to do a track called Room on the Porch, featuring Ruby Amamfu and Taj Mahal. This is Keb Moog, a real toe tapper.

0: So the Sri Lankans sent in to bat by Alex Stewart on a pitch that Tony Gregg described earlier on today as an absolute mother. Now, we'll let you have a look at Tony's pitch report in a moment, but first of all, the Sri Lankan batting card. And you can see there that the opening pair for Sri Lanka, Shiwanda Piyasiriya and Arsid Wanajab, two, both getting a start. Piyasiriya eventually dismissed for 28. Arsid Wanajab, two, played well for his 42 off only 55 balls. What a crummy singer, top scored with 60, and he played some glorious strokes in his innings. But then the collapse really came for Sri Lanka, as you can see there. Ramatunga down a throat of the skipper, out for six. A card, a bunch of lavender, and Shavdeep Indervaz put on a handy seventh wicket partnership of 32. But neither of them able to go on with the job, and as you can see there, the tail end offering no resistance at all. In fact, the last two Sri Lankan batsmen dismissed with successive deliveries. Darren Goff claiming a Thilaka Chandra and a Mardini Dupuu too, one after the other.
1: It's the 12th man, Billy Birmingham, doing a call of the cricket. The time is 2:25. You're listening to 88.7 Adelaide's Coast FM. And we just had Believer, Imagine Dragons, and Room on the Porch, Taj Mahal and Kip Moe. It's 11 degrees. The temperature hasn't changed that much over the night. And looks like we'll have a very interesting weekend. And looking at the weather map, there's some big rains right on the border of Western Australia and South Australia right now. And according to the prognostications, that we'll be getting it about Wednesday. So Wednesday morning, heavy rainfall. After the break, we return with the requests we've had today.
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0: That's Maroon 5. Moves Like Jagger. That's Memories. Now, the next track, before I play it, is, I have to say, this track's called The Whiskey Didn't Do It. It's by a group called, supposed group, called Back Road Dust Records. Now, it's AI, and Jules rings me up and keeps me informed about the AI records I play, so I'm going to announce it before I play it. So here we go. This is Whiskey Didn't Do It by AI.
1: Everybody keeps blaming the whiskey. But listen close, my friend. The whiskey didn't do it.

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1: That was The Whiskey Didn't Do It by the Black Road Dust Records. And as I say, it's AI as far as I'm concerned, but it passed the test to get on the show. It's got to be a good sound. That's what it was. So we move on to the next track, and that track is a request. It's a request from James, and it's called I Loved Everyone by T.J. Shepherd. 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

0: You're listening to 88.7 Adelaide's Coast FM, and that's Never Met a Man I Didn't Love. That's Kelly Lang, and that followed I Loved Them, Every One of Them, T.J. Shepherd. Question and the Answer songs. It's still 11 degrees. After the break, we'll be back with plenty of good music, another request, and we'll continue with the requests.
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0: That's Harry James and his orchestra. That's a million seller. That's Siri Berry Bin. Not to be confused with the Australian cover version, Silly Willy Bin.
1: So what's with the cab drivers and the BO? How long are these shifts? Do they ever stop, or do they just get in the cab and just drive till they're dead? That's what it's starting to smell like in some of these cars. You're in the back there, and you're going, oh, man. And then they give you that, they have that cherry stuff, the cherry poppet on the dash. You know, so you get the cherry BO, which is supposed to be some sort of improvement, I guess. I don't know. I can't imagine even fruit going that long without showering. And the way they drive is so insane. You can see they're upset. I don't know what it's like to drive a cab. It must be very difficult because they're very upset, these people. And sometimes you just want to lean over that seat and go, what is happening in your life, in your mind, that is making you drive like this? Take it easy. To me, the really funny thing about New York cabs is you never really get that scared when you're in the cab. I don't know why. Something about being in Manhattan, no matter how dangerous it seems, it's all quite amusing in the back of that cab, isn't it? He's flying around the road. He's doing 90 up a one-way, and you're going, I'd never try that in my car. It's all a huge joke. It's your life. And somehow it's all happening on TV there. It's all not quite real. The dumbest thing you can think in the back of a taxi cab is, well, I'm sure the man knows what he's doing. Have you ever thought that? He is driving fast and quite recklessly on bald tires. But after all, he's a professional. I guess he does this all the time. He's got a license. I can see it right there. I don't even know what it takes to get a cab driver's license. I think all you need is a face. This seems to be their big qualification. That's the law now. No blank heads are allowed to drive cabs. It also helps to have a name with like 8 consonants in a row. Well, what is that O with the line through it? What letter is that? I don't remember that letter in school. You need a chart of the elements if you want to report the guy. Yes, officer, his name was Amal, and then the symbol for boron.

That's Martha and the Vandellas, Jimmy Mack. That's Martha Rees. Whenever she's on, it's a big show. Time is coming to a close. Well, I'll be handing the baton on to Evie and Kathy. They'll be on at 3 a.m. with the show Music Before Dawn. At 6 a.m., Breakfast at Joy's Place with Joy Hales. And Bob Lindo will take us Saturday in the Park. Plenty of great music, all waiting to be heard. Sharon Shannon telling us about Cavan potholes. Just a quick check up on what's happening around town. The Dow Jones right at this moment is up 260. Should it be? No, it shouldn't. They just had a jobs report at 29,000 in America and should be 129,000. So the market should have gone down. It's gone up. Work that out. In the sporting world, in the NRL, it's the grand final, Sunday, 4 p.m. between Sydney and Newcastle. No NBL, basketball, round three. It was a Thursday night game, Tasmania-Melbourne. Tasmania won by 2 points over Melbourne. And the Wildcats, tonight, they won by 2 points over United. But the disappointment was the Hawks, 114, defeated the 36ers, 92. A margin of 28 points to the Hawks. Martin starred for the Hawks. Sounds like the 36ers didn't get off the bus. In the AFL, Toby Green is moving to Geelong. A two-year contract. And that was announced by Andrew Mackey, who's the Geelong Executive General Manager of Football. At the Crows, Isaac Rankin has signed a five-year extension to 2032. That is amazing. that's way in advance of my future years. And Lockie Neal, he's going to Collingwood for 3 years, and he'll be on the ball with the other champ. And I gather they'll be a great team with those two. And

put a dollar or two on Collingwood to go top next year. And it was at the beginning of the show, they were having they had to make a decision on whether the horse racing would be on today because of the heavy rain storm that went through Adelaide last night, hitting Melbourne tonight. So this is Jim McInerney saying bye from the Late Late Friday Show. And I'll be handing you over to EB and Kathy, who will take you through to 6 a.m. with their great music. And look after yourselves. And plenty of sport on the weekend, and especially the rugby. So this is Jim McInerney saying bye. God willing, catch you next week.

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1: And good morning. It's 3 a.m. The time is, the temperature in Adelaide is 11 degrees. It's a little bit cooler than what it was the last few days, which has been great sleeping weather. Possible shower today, 19 degrees maximum. But it's only just a very slight chance. And going into Sunday, 20 degrees and partly cloudy. The rest of the week, we don't know.
2: And really,
1: I think the weekend, Monday is going to be 20 degrees too, because it's a long weekend this weekend.
2: Yeah, and this is the time of the year when the weather is great at almost any time. Just great to get out and not feel as if you're rugged up all the time.
1: Oh, look, I don't know. I like the cool weather. long weekend, and of course this weekend we change over to daylight saving, so tomorrow it's going to be a little bit different time than 24 hours from now,
2: it'll actually only be 2 o'clock.
1: Yeah, something like that. Okay, look, we've got some great music for you tonight. We're going to start off with...
2: Well, we've got Neil Diamond, Crunchy Granola Sweet to start off with. But first of all, we've got to say thank you to Jim for entertaining us for the last 3 hours. Great selection of music there, Jim.
1: And a few good jokes.
2: Yeah, and looking forward to hearing the same thing again next week as well. Anyway, enough of our chatter. Let's get going.

0: And that was 6 minutes of Grand Funk Railroad, Heartbreaker.
1: And before that one, we had Black Sabbath with a National Acrobat.
0: And you heard before, we started off we started off our program with Neil Diamond and Crunchy Granola Sweet. Gosh, it's a 14th of August in... How long, what year was it?
1: 1972.
0: 1972. So that's a lot. I've got it here.
1: It's 54 years ago.
0: Live at the Greek Theatre. I think everybody's got that album in their record collection.
1: It was certainly one of the three that everybody had to have at that time. Pink Floyd and
0: Hot August Night.
1: And usually...
0: Tubular Bells, no?
1: Nah, something from Carly Simon, I think she...
0: I don't know.
1: Anyway. That was a long time ago, and we've
0: gone on from there. Okay, we're going to come up with a little bit of Fishtail Park, a local group. Listen out for this.
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0: And now, Fred Spoons would like to give you a solo. 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
1: I'd like to continue the rhythmic melody what you just heard on my melody spoons. 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
0: Go on, let me hear that EPNS, Fred. 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Any old iron, any old iron, any old iron. 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

0: Oh, poo.
1: I say, you down there.
2: Hello?
1: Do you want some old iron?
2: Yeah. I've been spun to.
3: And that was Peter Sellers with Any Old Iron.
4: And before that, we had Mondo Rock with Cool World.
3: And we opened the bracket with Adelaide's own Fishtail Parker with Birdbath. And if you have a look at the gig guide, every now and then Fishtail Parker do turn up at a pub, usually at the Govel or places like that.
4: Oh, no, they do a lot of stuff down along Prospect Road.
3: Uh-huh.
4: There's a couple of bars down there that they work
3: in.
4: But they, look, they're out and about. Well, coming up, we've got a double John Farnham. Listen out for that. And there's a lot of other things
3: Absolutely.
4: Going on.
3: Absolutely. And it's just gone 3:31 on Adelaide's Coast FM 88.7. 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

0: And, of course, that was Crowded House. Can't miss their voice. And the track was called Distant Sun.
1: And before that, we had a double play of John Farnham, where the first track, the last track we played was Don't You Know It's Magic.
0: And the first one was Have a Little Faith.
1: 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Ebby and Kathy here in the studio for you, and we've got lots more music coming up. 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We'd love to hear from you.

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1: And before that, we had the Moody Blues with Long Summer Days.
0: Oh, it didn't sound like it. Never mind. And the first one we had was Peter Frampton in Lady Lyrite.
1: The time now is 3:57.
0: And the temperature's gone down 1 degree, 10 degrees, and we've hit our minimum. Well, according to the forecast anyway.

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0: And that was Cold Chisel with No Good For You.
1: And before that one, we had Billy Thorpe doing a disco on Move on the Sound.
0: Oh, yes. That was a strange one. I've never heard it.
1: Yeah.
0: Okay, and before that, we had Brian Cadd with Arkansas Grass.
1: That's right. That track he did originally with Axiom, and then this is a solo version.
0: So that's why it sounded so completely different. So a little bit different.
1: And now the time is 4:10. So if you're heading off to the airport or travelling somewhere in the state, hope you have a great trip. 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

0: And that's a great group out of Melbourne called Black Majesty. The track was called Here We Go.
1: And before that, we had the distinctive sound of the Angels with No Secrets.
0: And that was a live version, wasn't it?
1: Yes.
0: It certainly was. Okay, and we started off with John English, Behind Blue Eyes.
1: And I think he, I always say this, but I think he certainly puts a hell of a lot more oomph into music than the original tracks that, he's covering.
0: Ah, certainly do.
1: The time now is 4:27 on Adelaide's Coast FM, and that's actually all throughout South Australia as well.
0: It is.

0: And you're listening to 88.7 Adelaide's Coast FM. This is Evie and Cathy here bringing you lots of great music this morning. And that great track was Roxy Music with Avalon.
1: And in case you didn't realise it, Brian Ferry also does a huge amount of jazz.
0: Oh, we play quite a bit of his on Sunday evenings between 9 and 12.
1: That's right, and we'll be on this Sunday. And before Roxy Music, we had Flowers, Nothing to Do.
0: And we started off with a group called Lavers, which I've never heard of before, but I've been waiting for you. And that was one that was given us by Dave Gable. He gave us the album, which was fantastic.
1: Mm-hmm. So expect to hear a little bit more of Lavers from us in the future. Now we'll play Split Ends.

0: And Men at Work fading away with Overkill.
1: And before that we had Eric Clapton, who had a rock and roll heart.
0: Oh, he certainly did. And we started off with Split Enz as One Step Ahead. We're one step ahead here because we are now 12 minutes to 5 o'clock.
1: Yep, so good morning to all of you people who are getting up ready to either go to work, travel or whatever you're doing. And we've certainly been here in the studio since 3 o'clock. We've got another hour and 10 minutes to go before Joy's breakfast.
0: And before you go to bed tonight, don't forget to turn your rooster ahead 1 hour.
1: I think I'm going to chop that rooster's head off if he wakes me up early. As you know, the worst thing's going to be the magpies.
0: Definitely.
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0: program, The Romantics, with What I Like About You.
1: And before that, we had James Rain, and he was a slave.
0: And we started off with Tim Finn, Parahaka. Now, I had to look up what Parahaka meant, and apparently it was a little village in New Zealand that was invaded by, obviously, the English troops that came in, and the Maori people decided to do a peaceful protest. The village eventually was destroyed, but they still had that they did the protest, silent protest, and that was, I think, they did the apology 130 years later. So we're talking about 1880s, and the apology was done in, I think it was 2017, something like that. So it was quite a landmark situation there.
1: Yeah, unfortunately, the Maori history in New Zealand is also not one of its brightest points.
0: Oh, nor is Australia's history.
1: Exactly, that's what I mean. Yeah. It's a sad situation that those sort of things have happened. Anyway, we're here to play more music and wake you up in the morning.
0: So we certainly
1: good
0: are.
1: Good morning to all of you people who are up and about at this ungodly hour.
0: Like us, the time is 3 minutes past five.
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0: that's classic Harry Chapin with Cats in the Cradle. I think every person had that track as well somehow.
1: I think it was certainly one of the very widespread, and it's incredibly true. So that's half the problem, I think. Everybody can relate to it in some way.
0: Oh, definitely. Okay, before that,
1: Max Merritt and the Meteors, Whisper in My Ear, and I think they repeated that so many times during the track, you knew what the track was.
0: Definitely, and we started off with Argent, and that was a track called Hold Your Head Up, and we love that because we hear it all the time, but I don't know whether it's a very common played track.
1: Not really. I don't know. Yeah. It certainly gets played a fair bit in our car anyway. Now the time is 4:15.
0: You're a bit late.
1: Exactly.
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0: You've got to have a little bit of Jim Croce every morning, and that was Alabama Rain.
1: As long as it's not raining here in Adelaide, I don't care.
0: I don't mind a little bit of rain. It means I don't have to water the garden.
1: True, true. And before that, we had Wendy Matthews, and she was naming names.
0: And we started off with a track that most people have never heard before, and that was the Bee Gees with This Is Where I Came In.
1: Aha, uh-huh. And we go out of here within 30 minutes.
0: We do.
1: So, yeah, the time now is 5:28 on Adelaide's Coast FM again. Now, here comes an unusual track. It's David Gilmour playing a Pink Floyd classic.

0: Well, Costello, I'm going to New York with you. You know, Bucky Harris, the Yanks manager, gave me a job as coach for as long as you're on the team.
1: Look, Abbott, if you're a coach, you must know all the players.
0: I certainly do.
1: Well, you know, I never met the guys, so you'll have to tell me their names, and then I'll know who's playing on the team.
0: Oh, I'll tell you their names, but you know, strange it may seem, they give these ballplayers nowadays very peculiar names.
1: You mean funny names?
0: Strange names, pet names, like Dizzy Dean and...
1: His brother Daffy.
0: Daffy Dean.
1: I'm their French cousin.
0: French?
1: Gouffet.
0: Gouffet Dean, oh, I see. Well, let's see, we have on the bags, we have who's on first, what's on second, I don't know who's on third.
1: That's what I want to find out.
0: I say, who's on first, what's on second, I don't know who's on third.
1: Are you the manager?
0: Yes.
1: You're going to be the coach, too?
0: Yes.
1: And you know the fellow's name?
0: Well, I should.
1: Well, then who's on first?
0: Yes.
1: I mean the fellow's name.
0: Who?
1: The guy on first.
0: Who?
1: The first baseman.
0: Who?
1: The guy playing first.
0: Who is on first?
1: I'm asking you who's on first.
0: That's the man's name.
1: That's whose name?
0: Yes.
1: Well, go ahead and tell me.
0: That's it.
1: That's who?
0: Yes.
1: Look, you got a first baseman?
0: Certainly.
1: Who's playing first?
0: That's right.
1: When you pay off the first baseman every month, who gets the money?
0: Every dollar of it.
1: All I'm trying to find out is the fellow's name on first base.
0: Who?
1: The guy that gets the
0: money. That's
1: it. Who gets the money on
0: first? He does, every dollar. Sometimes his wife comes down and collects it.
1: Whose wife?
0: Yes. What's wrong with that?
1: Look, all I want to know is when you sign up the first baseman, how does he sign his name to the contract? The guy.
0: Who?
1: How does he sign his
0: name? That's how he signs it.
1: Who?
0: Yes.
1: All I'm trying to find out is what's the guy's name on first base?
0: No, what is on second base?
1: I'm not asking you who's on second.
0: Who's on first?
1: One base at a time.
0: Well, don't change the players.
1: I'm not changing nobody.
0: Take it easy, buddy.
1: I'm only asking you, who's the guy on first base?
0: That's right.
1: Okay.
0: All right.
1: Name on first base.
0: No, what is on second?
1: I'm not asking you who's on second.
0: Who's on first?
1: I don't know.
0: Oh, he's on third. We're not talking about him. Now, let's begin.
1: Now, how did I get on third base?
0: Why, you mentioned his name.
1: If I mention a third baseman's name, who did I say is playing third?
0: No, who's playing first?
1: What's on first?
0: What's on second?
1: I don't know.
0: He's on third.
1: There I go, back on third again. Will you stay on third base and don't go off it?
0: All right, what do you want to know?
1: Now, who's playing third base?
0: Why do you insist on putting who on third base?
1: What am I putting on third?
0: Oh, what is on second?
1: You don't want who on second.
0: Who is on first?
1: I don't know. Third base?
2: Sure.
1: The left fielder's name.
2: Why?
1: I just thought I'd ask.
2: Well, I just thought I'd tell you.
1: Then tell me who's playing left field.
2: Who is playing first?
1: I'm not. Stay out of the infield. I want to know what's the guy's name in left field.
0: No, what is on second?
1: I'm not asking you who's on second.
0: Who's on first?
1: I don't know. Third base. And the left fielder's name?
0: Why?
1: Because.
0: Oh, he's center field.
1: Look, you got a pitcher on the team.
0: Sure.
1: The pitcher's name.
0: Tamara.
1: You don't want to tell me today?
0: I'm telling you,
1: then
0: man.
1: Go ahead.
0: Tamara.
1: What time?
0: What time what?
1: What time tomorrow are you going to tell me who's pitching?
0: Now listen, who is not pitching?
1: I'll break your arm, you say, who's on first. I want to know what's the pitcher's name.
0: What's on second?
1: I don't know. Third base. Got a catcher?
0: Certainly.
1: The catcher's name.
0: Today.
1: Today. And tomorrow's pitcher.
0: Now you've got it.
1: All we got is a couple of days on the team. Catcher, too.
0: So they tell me.
1: I get behind the plate, do some fancy catching. Tamar's pitching on my team, and a heavy hitter gets up.
0: Yes.
1: Now, the heavy hitter bunts the ball. When he bunts the ball, me being a good catcher, I want to throw the guy out of first base, so I pick up the ball and throw it to who?
0: Now, that's the first thing you've said right.
1: I don't even know what I'm talking about.
0: Well, that's all you have to do.
1: Just to throw the ball at first base.
0: Yes.
1: Now, who's got it?
0: Naturally.
1: Look, if I throw the ball at first base, somebody's got to get it. Now, who has it?
0: Naturally.
1: Who?
0: Naturally.
1: Naturally?
0: Naturally.
1: So I pick up the ball and I throw it to naturally.
0: No, you don't. You throw the ball to who?
1: Naturally.
0: That's different.
1: That's what I said.
0: You're not saying that.
1: I throw the ball to naturally.
0: You throw it to who?
1: Naturally.
0: That's it.
1: That's what I said.
0: Listen, you ask me.
1: I throw the ball to who?
0: Naturally.
1: Now you ask me.
0: You throw the ball to who?
1: Naturally.
0: That's it.
1: Same as you.
0: Don't change him around.
1: Same as you.
0: Now get it over.
1: I throw the ball to who? Whoever it is drops the ball and the guy runs a second.
0: Yes.
1: Who picks up the ball and throws it to what? What throws it to, I don't know. I don't know, throws it back to tomorrow. Triple play.
0: Yes.
1: Another guy gets up and it's a long fly ball to because. Why? I don't know. He's on third and I don't give a darn.
0: What?
1: I said I don't give a darn.
0: Oh, that's our shortstop.
1: I'm in. Come on.

0: And you're listening to 88.7 Adelaide's Coast FM, and sharing the airways with you this morning was Chris Isaak, Lie to Me.
1: And before that, we had the classic Abbott and Costello, Who's On First?
0: And Joy came in and said, I haven't heard that for a long time. So I don't know whether it's one of those ones that's very, very...
1: Everybody starts to quote it and almost invariably gets it wrong.
0: It does. Well, we do too. Mm. Okay, and we started off with Dave Gilmore and Wish You Were Here, and that was, as Eve said, that was a classic Pink Floyd track.
1: Yeah, but that was live and unplugged, as you heard, and certainly with the guitar and the cellos, it was a different treatment of that classic song.
0: Okay, and we're live and unplugged, and we're going to move on for a little bit more music before we go.
1: But first, we've got a few words.
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0: Okay, and that was While My Guitar Gently Weeps from a whole heap of people from the Concert for George, including Prince, Tom Petty, Steve Winwood, Jeff Lynne, among others. So,
1: Danny Harrison.
0: Oh, there's a whole heap of them on there. Before that, Abe.
1: We had the Beatles, Here Comes the Sun, and I've just opened the window, and yes, it certainly is.
0: It certainly is, and we started off the bracket with John Butler Trio, Nowhere Man.
1: Absolutely, so that was a Beatles triple play almost.
0: Oh, yeah, sort of. Okay.
1: And coming up next is Joy's Breakfast, and she's taking orders for bacon and eggs at the moment, busy on the phone taking all of those things, but I've already got my egg and bacon sandwich waiting.
0: Okay, and we're going to finish off the day with Barry Morgan. But thank you for your company for the last 3 hours. We've had a wonderful time in here in the studio, and I hope you have too.
1: And we'll see you again on Sunday night with Touch of Jazz.

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1: Hello there, I'm Terry Daniel. The new Greens leader argues the government should have picked more of a fight with the banks as part of the ban on card surcharges. The changes, which stop businesses passing the fees they are charged by merchants on to customers, also includes a lowering of the fee, which is charged to the business itself. David Shoebridge says there's room to do more on the end of financial institutions.
2: You know, what's always been needed is holding the banks to account. You know, the banks who still want to pass on their costs, and not only costs, make profit from, you know, someone trying to run their coffee shop, someone trying to run their small business.
1: A teenager has been winched to safety after falling from a cliff in Sydney's east. Chris McCarthy reports.
3: Specialist paramedics rushed to Major Street at Coogee this afternoon to find a boy had fallen from the Kimberley's vantage point at the north end of the beach. The Toll rescue helicopter delivered crews down to the 14-year-old, who was found with possible back injuries at the water's edge. He was stabilised before being winched aboard the helicopter and airlifted to Sydney Children's Hospital in a stable condition. Chris McCarthy, Sydney.
1: In South Australia, ambulance ramping stats are back in the spotlight. The September figures have been released. Just over 5,500 hours were recorded on the ramp, down 384 hours on August. But putting aside the improvement month on month, ramping remained 950 hours higher than last year, September 2025. A Saturday rally will be held against One Nation's Victorian state election launch in Melbourne. Warren Pickering will address more than 750 supporters at the Crown Conference Centre. Protest organiser Julie Monterio says Pauline Hanson and her views are not welcome in Melbourne.
4: Every time she tries to campaign and spread that kind of racist rhetoric, you know, scapegoating migrants, scapegoating refugees, for a lot of the crises that we're seeing, you know, with housing and the cost of living, it's not migrants and refugees to blame, actually. It's her scapegoating that we actually have to oppose out on the street.
1: In Queensland, hundreds of illegal e-mobility devices have been seized 3 months since the Queensland government's tough new laws were introduced. Miranda Workman has the details.
5: Since the laws came into effect on July 1, police have been taking action through Operation Yankee Surety to remove non-compliant devices from the streets and hold dangerous riders to account. 558 devices have been seized in total. More than 2,400 fines have been issued. The highest number of seizures were recorded on the Sunshine Coast, followed by the Gold Coast. Officers also conducted 878 roadside breath tests, catching 68 people riding under the influence. As the operation enters its fourth month, police say they'll continue to enforce the law and educate riders to ensure safety is a priority on Queensland roads. Miranda Workman, Brisbane.
1: Boaties are being reminded preparation is your best defence when heading out for a day on the water. Mark Dransfield has more.
6: A joint operation in New South Wales will see boating authorities engaging with skippers across waterways, checking compliance and ensuring they know what they're doing. New South Wales Maritime Director Nicole Watts says many people don't think to double check their equipment.
7: A lot of boats have been in storage over the winter, so just making sure all the safety equipment is in good working order. Life jackets only work if they're on and they're in good working order and they're, you know, correctly fitted as well. So that's really important.
1: This is AIR National News. NRL and Knights coach Justin Holbrook is warning Newcastle's incredible crowd support won't be enough to secure premiership glory. The fairy tale Knights team are expected to have the majority of support in Sunday's grand final against the Sydney Roosters. But Holbrook says the Roosters won't be intimidated.
8: The weekend was enormous. We went to 12 men and just the roar of the crowd had a huge benefit for us. But I also, and the group are well aware that it's not going to phase the opposition.
1: Geelong have defeated Richmond by 34 points in their AFLW clash at Icon Park. It's the Cats' seventh consecutive win this season. And Toby Green's move to Geelong is complete. He signed with the Cats on a three-year deal as an unrestricted free agent. Turning to the NBL, Illawarra Hawks have defeated Adelaide 36ers 114-92 in Wollongong. Keelan Martin top scored for the Hawks with 28 points. Hawks coach Justin Tatum was very happy with his team's win.
9: Yeah, it wasn't bad, man. It's a good thing when the ball goes in for you and you finally get some rebounds and guys just play confident, so I'm really happy for my group.
1: And in Perth, a home win for the Perth Wildcats, beating Southeast Melbourne Phoenix 92-88. Elijah Pepper scored 25 points for the Wildcats. Horse racing and Sydney's big long weekend of sport start Saturday at Royal Randwick with Epsom Day. The favourite for the 2026 Group 1 Epsom Handicap is Autumn Boy, holding early market favouritism after drawing Barrier 1. Australian Independent Radio News.
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10: Saturday, maximum 19. Right,
11: who'll be fine? Sound is made by Herman Simmons.
10: Something's happening here. We'll just. Maximum 19 and 10 degrees at the moment. I will try and fix this up very, very soon.

And good morning to you. I think we've almost got it right. Not quite sure here, but we'll do the best we can now. What about the weather? Well, forecast for Saturday, maximum 19, possible morning shower, partly cloudy, and Sunday, the 4th of October, minimum 11, maximum 20, partly cloudy. Monday, the 5th of October, minimum 12, 20 the maximum. Cloud clearing, and it will be 10 degrees. And we would like to thank Ebi and Kathy. What a great, great show they have. And you can catch them again, A Touch of Jazz, on Sunday. And their award-winning show, Motor Chat, on Wednesday night. So, yes, a busy, busy little duo at the moment. I'd like to thank my sponsor, Marion Glass, Window Doctor. 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Welcome to Breakfast at Joy's Place. We'll just muddle through here because I don't usually expect the Grinches to start so early in the morning, but, you know, things happen, don't they?

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Van Morrison to brighten up our ideas. Sorry about the start today, but yes, sometimes the Grinches get in early and they like to do that to me for some reason. Never mind, we're back on track. Rolling Hills with Van Morrison, of course. We had Boys Own in the mix, You Needed Me, and their version from 99. Loving You, Elvis Presley, of course. Elvis always goes down well in the morning. Somewhere Out There we began the whole show with James Ingram and Linda Ronstadt from the film American Tale. Somewhere Out There, which depicted the Moskowitz family, and Feeble was looking for his family in New York. I think he got lost. Talking about getting lost, 6:26 on Adelaide's Coast FM 88.7. Welcome to Breakfast Joy's Place. I hope your morning is going very well indeed. And as I said earlier, Evie and Kathy had a great show. So let's get on with Breakfast at Joy's Place. We need a bit of comfort food, I think, today. And, well, perhaps even a hot chocolate, one or two. But, yes, I'll be waiting for that.

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The Bee Gees, How Deep Is Your Love, from 1977. We had Christopher Cross from 99. Wind of Change, I think. Yes. Good morning to you, Al Washley. It's good to hear your voice this early in the morning and your encouraging thoughts. I've got a song for you, Al. Just saw a great big... great big kangaroo hop past, and I thought, okay, well, we can't quite do kangaroos, but what about emus? John Williamson.

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Rita McNeil, magnificent voice. She had a string of hits in the late 80s. That one, Working Man, almost became a signature song for the miners. Oh, I'm with you, Rita. I won't be down underground either. And she was part of the Nova Scotia, Cape Breton Island crew. She was a singer-songwriter, and that song came out late 80s, and it actually got up to number 11. I think it should have got up a fair bit more than that. However, it's not for me to say. We also had Johnny Young, It's a Sunny Day. Well, not that sunny. I'm afraid to tell you it's 19 degrees with a touch of a shower now and then. It's 11 degrees at the moment, but we can hope. And Sentimental Friend, Hermits 69, always a favourite. So, what are you up to today? Breakfast? I said we need some comfort food today, so let it all hang out. Get someone up to get the brekkie going. Bob Lindo, he better gobble his up quickly. He's not having it in bed today, I hope, because he's taking over from Peter and Jill at 9 a.m, so he needs to be up and at it. However, while I'm giving orders, perhaps taking us up to the news, sport and weather, we might have John Farnham.

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1: Good morning, I'm Terry Daniel. An investigation is underway after another rogue OpenAI agent hacked into a government agency in Australia. Chelsea Bowden has the details.
2: OpenAI confirmed a rogue agent accessed a New South Wales government website in June. The same month, it breached four government websites, including Medicare. The Premier's department says the model accessed a National Parks and Wildlife Service web application containing historical information and data on fires. There was no unauthorised access to personal information. The Greens are calling for an audit of all government systems and databases to check for additional breaches. Both OpenAI and Anthropic are set to face a separate federal parliamentary inquiry on artificial intelligence on Tuesday. Chelsea Bowden reporting.
1: G7 nations have agreed to release 100 million barrels of emergency oil and fuel reserves to combat skyrocketing global prices. The International Energy Agency will coordinate the four-month intervention, prioritising an immediate release of diesel to stabilise markets. Australian motorists are facing six-month highs at the Bowser, driven by escalations in the Middle East conflict. The road transport industry is urging the federal government to scrap the heavy vehicle road user charge until the end of January. Rising petrol and diesel prices are taking a toll on the freight industry. NatRoad Chief Executive Warren Clark says operators are already being squeezed by escalating diesel prices.
3: We can't control the price of diesel, but we can control, or the government can control, what tax it puts on top of it.
1: A magnitude 4.8 earthquake has given people across Victoria an unwanted early reminder call. Brian Wilson reports.
4: The quake occurred just after 2 a.m. Geosciences Australia recording the epicentre at a depth of 20 kilometres near Leon Gatha in the Gippsland region. It was followed by a smaller 3.1 magnitude aftershock around an hour later. Sounding like thunder and a huge explosion, there were reports of shaking across a large area, including Gippsland, Melbourne, central Victoria, and as far north as the border with New South Wales. At this stage, there are no reports of major damage. The quake was less than a 5.9 magnitude event that occurred near Mansfield in 2021. Brian Wilson, Melbourne.
1: And these radio callers reliving a night to remember.
5: The second most severe earthquake I've felt in my life, and I'm just over 60 years old. I was sitting on the couch, and it was a little movement and then another movement sort of thing. You know, it was like a little wave and then it built up to a big wave.
6: I'm from Narrewarren, and I thought my crystal cabinet was walking around.
1: The prospect of Queensland adopting daylight saving remains a contentious subject. It's now been 34 years since more than 50% of the state voted against shifting time zones. The University of Queensland's Dr. Thomas Ziegler says introducing it could be a viable option for the southeast, given the increased population in the region over recent years.
7: The population of Queensland has really shifted to the southeast. Gold Coast in particular has grown like crazy. As you know, the time zone boundary bisects the Gold Coast. It runs right through the Gold Coast airport runway, in fact. And in Coolangatta, there are certain streets that are on 3 o'clock and other streets that are on 2 o'clock. So it's just madness on the Goldie.
1: This is Air National News. NRL and Newcastle Knights legend Andrew Johns believes Kalyn Ponga can lead Newcastle to its first premiership in 25 years. The rugby league immortal captained the club when it last won a grand final in 2001. Johns says the fullback's game has gone to another level.
8: There's been a different personality the last 18 months. And from people within the club, they said every day he's driving those standards. So if your captain and your best player is doing that, and not only that, putting his body on the line and smashing blokes, they follow.
1: There's a showdown in South Australia this weekend in the AFLW. Port Adelaide and the Adelaide Crows go head-to-head tonight at Alberton. Port Adelaide coach Glenn Strawn is pumped for the clash.
9: I think it's just such a great rivalry in sport, and something that we're seeing in AFLW more and more as the rivalries come across. Our group's really excited for tomorrow and can't wait to play here at Alberton. I guess the history of this ground and Port Adelaide.
1: And in AFL news, Adelaide midfielder Isaac Rankin has signed a new 5-year contract with the Adelaide Crows. The deal keeps the 26-year-old with the AFL club until at least the end of 2032. In the NBL, the Illawarra Hawks defeated the Adelaide 36ers 114-92 in Wollongong, and in Perth, a home win for the Perth Wildcats, beating South East Melbourne Phoenix 92-88. Australian Independent Radio News.
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10: Good morning, if you're just joining me at 7.07. It is 11 degrees in Adelaide at the moment. Forecasts for Saturday 19 and possible morning shower. Sunday the 4th of October, minimum 11, 20 the max. And Monday the 5th, minimum 12, maximum 20. And yes, how are you this morning? What's up for breakfast? Who's having what? I had to laugh. Ebi and Kathy played that Who's on First Base song earlier, and yes, haven't heard that for a long, long time. It certainly made me chuckle. But yes, that sort of slapstick humour got us all when we were very young, didn't it? But let's go back to 1959 and don't forget the Drifters.

0: from 6 every Saturday night. 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Wow, thing. 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

It's the last song I'll ever write for you, Edward Bear. Canadian trio had a number one hit in 1972 with that song, and well, justified too. What about the real thing with Everything I Do? Oh, You to Me Are Everything. You to Me Are Everything. That's correct. 1979, that was released. 67, Georgie Girl. We've been jumping all over the place today with 60s and 70s with a few 80s, but that's the way it is for breakfast, isn't it? You've got to mix it all up, and I hope you're mixing up your breakfast as well. No porridge this morning, though, thank you. And we had Saved That Last Dance for Me, 1959, from the Drifters, who had a pack of hits. Absolute pack of hits. Talking about someone who was had a pack of hits and was a great writer to boot, let's go with Paul Anka.

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0: Billy Ocean, Love Really Hurts Without You at 77.39 on Adelaide's Coast FM 88.7. You're having breakfast at Joy's Place. Yes, he released that 76. We also had Wishing You Were Here. Yes, I was. 1974. And in the mix, we had Xi'an with her debut song, Wait, from 89, Australian Xi'an. A bit of a one-hit wonder, but she did okay. She did all right. But that was a standout. So, how are you? What's happening? We've got birthdays coming up very soon. We've got some more messages. We've got more music. We've got Hat Trick. We've got everything here. And then we move on to, hello to Peter and Jill. Hopefully you'll be back in the seat very soon, and I am thinking of you. No worries.
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You got it. Skyhooks, and This Is My City. I need to say hello to Larry. Yes, not looking forward to work today, but you will when you get there. You know you will. You put a smile on your dial and let it all hang out and people love you. And yes, Sam, have been in the wars, but be okay if he listens to Coast FM 88.7, particularly Breakfast at Joy's Place, which is always sponsored by Marion Glass, the window doctor. Yes, happy birthdays.

And happy birthday for today, the 3rd of October, Des Cousins from Torrens Park and Peter Donahue from Hackham. Have a very happy birthday, and I hope you get looked after. If you would like to have your birthday read out, we'll become a member and ring us during office hours, 8371 5887. It is 7:47, as I said, on 88.7. And yes, breakfast, pancakes and blueberries. Yeah, well, why not? But we can have whatever we like. Let's go, Carpenters. Change the pace just a tad, but we'll get back into it, don't you worry.

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1: Hello there, I'm Terry Daniel. Almost two-thirds of surveyed doctors in training say the cost of their studies has caused them stress. A new report by the Australian Medical Association suggests training colleges aren't doing enough to support the country's future medical professionals. AMA Vice President Julian Reyes says trainee experiences have remained largely unchanged over the past 5 years.
2: Really, the report was very disappointing in that it only found about 39% of trainees received any useful feedback about

0: at their exam performance, and only 44% said that they had that feedback in a timely way.
1: In the South Gippsland region of Victoria, residents were woken early this morning by an earthquake that was centred near Leongatha. Arthur Stevens reports from Melbourne.
2: The 4.8 magnitude quake occurred just after 2 this morning, with an epicentre near Leongatha, around 135 kilometres southeast of Melbourne, and an aftershock of 3.1 in the same area. Geoscience Australia says it recorded around 15,000 felt reports in the area in the first hour. Now, whilst it's said to be one of the strongest in the area for the last 20 years, there were no injuries or damage reports. It followed a similar quake last week in Victoria's High Country. Arthur Stevens, Melbourne.
1: A passenger caught up in this week's Fly Dubai hijacking attempt has revealed she feared for her family's lives right up until the aircraft landed. Hiller says even after the attacker was subdued, the damage to the aircraft left them fearing the worst.
3: We were concerned until we landed. The plane was hurt during this situation. So that's why after the other pilot was in, still the flight wasn't so smooth. It feels like something wrong. So it still was very, very terrifying.
1: New Greens leader David Shoebridge says the next head of the party will be chosen by members across the country. Senator Shoebridge was elected to lead the minor party earlier this week following a vote of 11 members of the parliamentary party. The process has been criticised, claiming party members should get a say. Senator Shoebridge has promised to make the change in time for the next leadership ballot. Beachgoers along the east coastline are being urged to prioritise water safety as lifesavers brace for heavy crowds. Australians are 3 times more likely to drown over a holiday period, prompting authorities to remind swimmers to avoid unpatrolled beaches and stay out of the water after consuming alcohol. Surf Life Saving New South Wales Chief Executive Steve Pearce says it's the small decisions that have a big impact on safety.
4: If you are going to go down to the beach and you do want to have that swim this weekend, you've got to find a place where the red and yellow flags are up, where you see our lifesavers and our lifeguards on duty, because that will be the safest place to swim.
1: Toyota is contacting owners of Klugers made between 2021 and 2025 as part of a large recall. A safety defect in the second row seats of the vehicle could cause injury or death. More than 46,000 vehicles are being affected. Owners of the affected vehicles will be contacted by Toyota. Former Liberal politician Bruce Baird has died. He was the father of former New South Wales Premier Mike Baird and served in both federal and state parliament. Mr Baird's resignation in 2007 paved the way for Scott Morrison to be elected to the Sydney seat of Cook. Bruce Baird was 84. This is AIR National News. AFL News, and Adelaide midfielder Isaac Rankin has signed a new 5-year contract with the Adelaide Crows. The deal keeps the 26-year-old with the AFL club until at least the end of 2032. Lachie Neal will team up with Nick Dacos in the Collingwood midfield, with the triple premiership winner joining the Pies on a 3-year deal. The 33-year-old confirmed his move on the opening day of the AFL's free agency period. Neil is excited about playing alongside Dacos.
5: Obviously, everyone knows how great Nick is, and I'm looking forward to learning off of him, and not sure if I'll be able to, but I'll try and teach him a couple of things. We'll see how that goes. It seems like he'll be all over it, though.
1: In other AFL news, captain of the Adelaide Crows, Jordan Dawson, has been named the club's best and fairest for the 4th season in a row. The 29-year-old took out the Malcolm Blight medal ahead of ruckman Lachlan McAndrew and vice-captain Alex Neil Bullen. NRL and a former Sydney Rooster is ready to spoil the party for his old team in the NRL Grand Final on tomorrow night. Knights halfback Sandon Smith was let go by the Roosters last season as they successfully chased Manly's Daly Cherry Evans. Smith, though, insists the Grand Final is not about revenge.
6: Not really, honestly. To win a Grand Final, that's enough motivation. You know, it doesn't matter who it's against, that's the motivation right there to bring a premiership home to this town, this amazing town. That's enough motivation there as it is.
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8: Good morning to the 8 o'clockers. Forecast for Saturday. Max 19 and possible boarding shower. It is 13 degrees in Adelaide at the moment. Sunday the 4th of October, minimum 11, max 20, partly cloudy. Monday the 5th of October, minimum 12, max 20, and cloud clearing. Well, that's good to hear. Prior to the news, we had Paul Kelly and Neil Finn. Just in case you wanted to know, you can put your shoes under my bed anytime. Yes, well and truly, gentlemen. I didn't say that. The devil made me say that. And positively 42nd Street from the Birds. You'll hear more of the Birds after 11 o'clock. Bob Lindo filling in for Peter and Jewel is doing a triple play on the Birds. But my hat trick, yes, and before I begin my hat trick, Marion Glass, the window doctor, is now mobile. 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Hat trick, as I said, Peter Blakely, born 1960. Who is the young one? Sydney. He was closely aligned to the Sydney music scene from 1978 onwards. Richard Clapton was an important mentor in the early years and invited him on his 78 tour with him. He had experience with a number of artists before he became the lead singer in Rockmelons in the mid-80s, went solo in 87, had a massive hit with Crying in the Chapel, and you'll hear that a bit later. Ian McFarlane, opinion of him was he was the finest white soul singer he has ever heard. Towards the end of 89, he contributed to vocals in Cher's Heart of Stone, so he's been around the place. He did a cover of the Yardbirds' For Your Love. They brought that song out in 65. He recorded with the Wendy Matthews through to 1990 on an album called Absent Friends Album. He did the vocals, supported a lot of international artists, and Harry's Café de Wills album was an ARIA number one in 1990. But let's get started with Peter Blakely. Thank you so much, Peter, for being on my hat trick today.

0: Peter Blakely, thank you so much. First time ever I saw your face, a remake of that wonderful song. And he did very well in the late 80s. Crying in the Chapel, yes, number one hit in Australia. And God's Little Elvis, he brought that out in 1994. Interesting little track of his. How are you today? Good morning to you, Declan. Interesting. When he uses the word interesting, I'm not sure what he means. I think I do. But however, you know, it's community radio and we play lots of different things here. 8:20 on Adelaide's Coast FM. You're having breakfast at Joy's Place. Bob Lindo's just come in. He's had a poached egg, but he's wanting more. Well, he can just get ready for Saturday in the park and perhaps bake up a few scones and get some jam and cream for me for a change. However, that's not going to happen, is it? Well, messages coming up.
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Petula Clark and Downtown. Yes, 64, it was her debut song, and it was written by Tony Hatch, of course. Elvis, such a night, and I bet he had many such a nights. 8:32 on Adelaide's Coast FM 88.7 and a breakfast at Joy's Place, but you've got to cook the actual breakfast. I'm here to play the music, not to cook up for the likes of anybody who just walks off the street. But you can bring your own cuppa, and I'm sure you'll enjoy whatever you're having at home.

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0: Travelling Wilburys. We know who was on that harmonica, don't we? And Roger Miller, Walking on Sunshine. We also had It's All Right Now, Free, and from their 1970 Fire and Water album. And good morning to you, Jill. Glad to hear. Yes, it's getting okay. They're going to need a little bit more of a rest, but they're hoping to be back next week. And as I said before, Bob is in the seat. I'll tell you more about who's up and at it today also. And Chris, yes, good morning to you, Chris. I'm glad the dog's not dragging you along today. And he's always at me to play Disturbed, but I'm disturbed enough without hearing that. However, hope you will. And yes, got 15 minutes left before we go. Oh, Larry had to tell me, once upon a time, he told me a story about Cilla Black getting scared by Elvis, and she happened to be there, and he came out and thought it was a huge joke. But also, Karen Carpenter was there, and after Cilla ran away, she said to Elvis, "You can help me unbutton my back dress," and I thought, "Oh, Karen." But however, Cilla Black came and grabbed her and said, "We've got to go. We've got to go." Thank you, Larry.
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Tom Petty and You're So Bad. Yes, we could put a few people in that category. I said to my daughter-in-law the other day, have the boys been good? She said, no, all three have been very, very bad. And that included my son. I thought, nothing changes, does it? However, for the rest of the day, we have Bob Lindo, Saturday in the Park, filling in for our Jill and Peter, who should be back next Saturday at 9 a.m. 12 noon Coast Classic Hits with Dan the Bald Man, Dave Hall, Spectrum 2 p.m. Lost Hits and Memories, Peter Benn, Brian Verko, Get the Party Started, and he will. Lambo's Party Mix, he'll continue at 9 p.m. And Midnight, Good Morning, Starshine with our Deborah Ann. So, great lineup for the rest of the day. Stay tuned on 88.7. Nearly time for me to go. And I'll slip in a song before I say bye-bye.

Chrissy Hynde and the Pretenders with I'll Stand By You. Thank you so much for listening today. Thank you to our sponsor, Marion Glass, the window doctor, 0411 641 554. I think it'd be safe to contact Bernie now or find him on windowrepairsadelaide.com.au. After the news, sport and weather, we have Bob Lindo filling in for Peter and Jill. He's got big, big shoes to fill in there. And I tell you what, Jill, he's not as elegant as you, but he'll do. He'll play some great music. He always does. You hear him on a Monday with his wonderful world. But time for me to wander out. You have a great day. And don't behave. Just enjoy today. Bye-bye now, Ray Brown. And I will play a little bit of him. Bye-bye now.

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1: Hello there, I'm Terry Daniel. The G7 has launched a coordinated intervention to ease global fuel price pressures, committing to unleash 100 million barrels of emergency reserves. Escalating conflict and supply disruptions in the Middle Eastern shipping lanes have seen fuel prices soar to six-month highs in Australia, with diesel hovering near the $3 a litre mark. Group Chairman, French President Emmanuel Macron, is pledging to deliver immediate relief for motorists around the world.
2: We continue to work and do all that is necessary so that fuel prices, whatever the category, especially diesel, need to drop at gas stations as soon as possible. We're going to continue working on this.
1: The Albanese government is defending a decision by the tax office not to accept credit card payments from December. It follows a decision to ban the surcharge on Visa, MasterCard and FPOS transactions. The ATM

0: Joe says only 2.3% of businesses pay tax bills using a credit card. Labor Minister Tim Ayres says it's not appropriate for taxpayers to absorb the surcharge.
1: The credit card companies are charging too much. That is a charge ultimately on the taxpayers because the ATO has to pay it. It's not the right thing to do. There are alternative ways of paying. And the ATO will work through that with their customers and their stakeholders.
0: Tributes are flowing for former Liberal politician Bruce Baird, who's died aged 84. Chelsea Bowden reports.
2: Bruce Baird's political career spanned two decades, beginning in the New South Wales Parliament in 1984 before entering federal politics, where he played a crucial role in securing the 2000 Sydney Olympics. He was a proud father to three children, including former New South Wales Premier Mike Baird. Prime Minister Anthony Albanese has remembered Mr. Baird as a gentleman and true parliamentarian, while opposition leader Angus Taylor says he was respected across the political aisle as a decent and dedicated man.
0: One Nation Victoria launches its campaign today for the November state election. Unite Against Racism protesters are expected to converge on the launch at Crown Casino. One Nation state leader Warren Pickering says tackling crime in Victoria sits top of the party's agenda.
3: You make that happen by taking a solution-oriented, pragmatic approach, not an expensive one, to ensuring we can get more police on the streets, get our empty stations manned, and ensuring bail laws and sentences befitting of the crimes, mate. There needs to be consequences.
0: New South Wales police say a group of men arrested after two violent physical and sexual assaults in Sydney's southwest were planning a third attack. Chris McCarthy reports.
4: A 31-year-old woman was sexually assaulted at knife point and robbed at a home in Arncliffe 2 days before a 32-year-old woman was attacked and robbed at Bankstown. Three men have been arrested over the incidents. Sex Crime Squad detectives believe they researched the attacks and targeted the women because they were alone and believed they had cash. Commander Virginia Gorman says a third assault may have been prevented.
5: I believe that they were on their way to target another person potentially last night.
4: The 18, 19 and 20-year-olds have been charged with a string of offences and refused bail. Chris McCarthy, Sydney.
0: This is AIR National News. NRL and Newcastle Knights coach Justin Holbrook could come back to haunt the Roosters in tomorrow's NRL Grand Final. He joined Newcastle this year after serving as an assistant coach under Trent Robinson at the Roosters. Many league greats are tipping his inside knowledge to be crucial. Turning to AFL, and Max Gawn has won his fourth Demons Best and Fairest, taking out the Keith Bluey Truscott Memorial Trophy. The captain finishing with a record-breaking 680 votes. He says even at his age, he still feels the hunger.
6: But to be able to play some good football late into my 30s is the bit I'm most proud of. I think I said this last year, but the longevity part of my career is something that I am extremely proud of.
0: And Cats superstar Bailey Smith has capped off a remarkable 2 years in the blue and white hoops, winning the club's best and fairest. And on a night of football awards, Nick Dacos is Collingwood's Copeland Trophy winner. It's his second club award and comes on top of this year's Brownlow. Turning to horse racing, and the Gay Waterhouse trained Sir Dillius is favourite to take out this afternoon's Turnbull Stakes at Flemington.
7: Well, he's an alpha male, and all the alpha males, especially when both, I suppose, when you have two-legged and four-legged, are all pretty good. And he's one of those, you know, he goes out and he beats his chest and he knows it's race day, gets a little bit sweated up and, ooh, I'm ready to go.
0: Formula One and Ferrari's Charles Leclerc has set the pace on day one of practice for the Bahrain Grand Prix. Australian Independent Radio News.
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9: Well, we have quite a coolish spring morning outside, and it's a bit cloudy, but I do hope that the sun appears a bit later on. Now, for the remainder of our Saturday, partly cloudy, maybe a shower at some stage. It should be around 19 degrees, and tonight a minimum of 11. Yeah, that's quite cool again. And for tomorrow, Sunday, partly cloudy again, with an estimated maximum of 20 degrees. But right now, we have 14 degrees.

Well, good morning. It's now 6 minutes past nine and you're listening to 88.7 Adelaide's Coast FM. I'm Bob Lindo and I'm filling in today for Peter and Jill. This is Saturday in the Park. Now today I'll be playing some songs that are pretty much as Peter and Jill would play, but with a few surprises thrown in. But first of all, a big, big thanks to Joy, a great 3 hours of music variety and memories, as always, for breakfast at Joy's place. And it's always lovely to catch up with Joy. And Joy will be back again next Saturday.

0: Well, kicking off Saturday in the Park today, that was The Seekers with a cover of the old Springfield song from the 60s with the beautiful voice of Judith Durham. And that's The Island of Dreams. And we had ABBA, Agnetha, Anna Frieda, Bjorn and Benny with a great little bouncy song called Super Trooper. And we kicked it all off with Jimmy Buffett doing a cover of the Van Morrison song from 1967. And Jimmy's version came out in the 80s, and that was The Brown-Eyed Girl. It's 18 minutes past nine. 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
1: 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Thank you for being with Coast FM Airways. 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